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0: Kevin Costner said in that film once, "If you build it, they will come." 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Did I mention it's a Monday?
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0: Hello, I'm a megalomaniacal supervillain intent on world domination. When I'm not choosing orange jumpsuits for my lackeys, stealing nuclear submarines, or ordering super lasers for my hollowed-out volcano base, I appease my wafer-thin conscience by patroning worthy causes. 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
1: Ah, Mr. Bond, I've been expecting you.

Well, now, we call this the act of mating. But there are several other very important differences between human beings and animals that you should know about.

0: I'm tuning into Noise Box on Saturday at 7 in case a certain little Maisie comes by. Oh me, oh my, I hope that little Maisie comes by. She'll do your request at a push, the music is a royal flush, you'll be glad that she dropped by. I'm tuning into Noise Box on Saturday at 7 in case a certain little Maisie comes by.
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If you like good music whilst munching on a minty biscuit, then listen to Noise Box Radio. It's not too mucko. Right, turn that bloody racket off. Margaret's got the amp.

Hello, I'm Louis Barrow, and I think you should listen to Noise Box Radio on a Saturday morning at 11, because it's a roller skating jam named Saturday, my show. But don't just take it from me. Take it from this broadcasting legend. Hello, I'm Henry Kelly, and I think you should listen to Louis Barrow on Noise Box Radio every Saturday. Every Saturday. These very nice people.

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1: Hi, I'm Scrooge McDuck, currently in traction with a broken coccyx from having leapt onto a huge pile of coins. 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
1: Howie there, it's me, Jimmy Neal, and I'm not lying when I tell you that there's some cracking music on Noisebox Radio all across the river, brackets big. 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
1: Me too! 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

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What memory? What memory is that? You know what's in an elephant's trunk, don't you? 6 foot of snot.

atmosphere. What's going on behind the green door? The world watches to your watch. 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A Tony Curtis on a... Oh,

0: Yes, yes, hello, hello, yes. Good afternoon. My name is Councillor Kenneth Gravel, and I wish to make a statement to the press about Noisebox Radio. It is very much the best radio station in the world, and that is definitely my own opinion and everything, with absolutely nothing to do with the extension to my new patio. Thus concludes my statement. Thank you. Yes, that's it. That's all I want to say.
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0: Hello, I'm a megalomaniacal supervillain intent on world domination. 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

Hello, Ken. Well, here we are again. Another Friday night. I heard someone singing about you on the radio. Well, what can I get you?

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1: Oh, it's a late bar tonight.
0: Did I tell you the story about when I apprehended a mugger outside Brixton Tube?
1: A little bit before.
0: What do you mean you don't believe me? It's true. It's true,

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0: romps as confessions of a window cleaner, confessions of an assistant to the manager, and confessions of a dream alchemist. 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
1: 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The ice cracks and his great slumber has come to an end. Behold the majesty of great Cthulhu! O mighty lord, what would you have us do? Lord?
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0: Hello, I'm a megalomaniacal supervillain intent on world domination. 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

0: Hello there, it's me, Jimmy Neal, and I'm not lying when I tell you that there's some cracking music on Noisebox Radio all across the river, brackets big. And if you don't believe me, I'll give you a good old shoeing with a crocodile. Brackets, that song what I did.
1: Leonardo da Vinci was born on a Thursday. Possibly. Penicillin was discovered on a Thursday. Maybe. 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Perhaps. 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

Hello, I'm the disgraced pop star Morrissey from the Actors, and I'm here to say, don't listen to Noise Box Radio, because it's far too much fun and entertainment. I swear I can smell sausages from somewhere.

0: his cage, his hands cut down to make a crown to wear as our homage. Round and round the magic ring, soft figures fastly rush, and wolf-like things and toads with wings whisper wetly, come with us. With a white hen's fat, a lapwing's wing, and lion's gall.
1: And belladonna to make your eyes
0: like a beast's. To anoint the body and make it shine.
1: To drink and make thyself divine.
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1: I don't remember too good. But I think John Wayne was in it.
0: Oh, I am.
1: I don't remember too good. But I think John Wayne was in it.
0: Oh, yeah.
1: I don't remember too good. But I think John Wayne was in it.
0: Oh, no.
1: I don't remember too good.

0: Do you like music? Yeah, yeah. Good music? Yeah, yeah. From all around the world in different times? Yeah, yeah. Have I got a show for you? It's a small world, Mondays 10 PM UK time. People enjoy it.
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Do you like music? Yeah, yeah. Good music? Yeah, yeah. From all around the world in different times? Yeah, yeah. Have I got a show for you? 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People in

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0: Hello, I'm Ben Baker. When I'm not doing impersonations, I like to listen to Noisebox Radio. 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

0: Oh, Joe, it's me, Tufty Garden, of the Tufty Garden Club, which is legally not affiliated with that bleeding road safety squirrel. 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

0: Hello, I'm Ravishing Rick Rude, and even I blush at some of the stuff on Louis Barth's programme. But not to worry, I just put my fingers in my ears and go la la la la la until something else comes on Noise Box Radio.
1: Saturday nights. What were they made for? Strictly with Claudia? I have the superior fringe and no capes with me, darling. What else is there on a Saturday night? A masked singer? I think not. You get the real deal with me, Maisie Bug. And I'd like to thank you all for coming here tonight and watching me and my little show. Maisie Bug's Disco Toilet. Saturday nights, 7 p.m. only on Noisebox Radio. And remember, and I love you all!

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0: Nice set of wheels you got there, Bjork. 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
1: Is that you, Maureen?

Oh, good morning. It's Noise Box. It is a roller skating jam named Saturday. And for some reason, that has put me in mind of this. It's the drum part, Reece, the drum part.

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0: Oh, yeah, great, isn't it? 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Let's have a meeting.
1: Did he like show tunes, love?

0: Weren't in love. 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His dad quit, didn't he, love?
1: Anyway, yeah, we're trying to get Zoom going. What a absolute shit show. Available. Yeah, I am available. Right, come on. You haven't connected your calendar yet. I'm not going to. Meet now. Okay. Okay. Apart from that, it's been a great fucking week. Absolutely top fucking hole. Sorry.

Yeah, I should probably have... I don't want to create a meeting agenda! Thank you. Upgrade to generate transcripts for your meetings. Oh, right, okay. I'm not upgrading. Go away. It's going about as well as you could expect, really, isn't it? Yeah. Anyway, how have you been? Right, so what we got? Discord voice chat. No, yeah, could do. Right, let's go through the Discord just very quickly and have a look at what's going on. Strong start with one of my favourite Björk tracks, definitely up there with Big Time Sensuality, and her version of Short Term Affair with Tony Farino. Thank you, Big Dave. Ooh, guest, says Terry. Kit says, my money is on Maisie Bug. Right, we'll see, won't we? Nathan says, I'm loving the squelchiness of this. I'm guessing that was referring to Thundercat, yeah. Terry thought his account was screwed. I can't see Facebook going tits up. Did it go tits up? I didn't notice. Dave Nightingale's asking, is it one of the boys from Woodstock Mortis? Or is it Henry Kelly himself by the means of a Ouija board and medium? Happy birthday, Nathan! You know, I have Woodstock Mortis. Zachary Beats has got this sort of afterlife of... Woodstock, Henry Kelly with the blazing eyes of Henry Kelly. Ben, my week has been a week of no, a combination of no and further no, oh, mate. The monsters have been for shopping for the tween school trip for the Peak District and are now tuning in for the birthday chaos. Kit says, we already have an agenda. It's the queer agenda. That's right, it's Pride in Cardiff today. Yeah. ZX Guesser. I accidentally didn't go to bed on Thursday, so I was awake for 30 hours and then had some Frankfurter sandwiches. And then went to bed yesterday afternoon at 3-ish and have had a big sleep since then. If you're wondering why I did that when I said Frankfurter sandwiches, are you aware of this? Have you ever heard this?

I whisper, thanks for the sandwiches, thanks for the sandwiches. 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Instead of me billing and cooing, all I keep doing is chewing.

0: So here's how he fulfills my heart's desire. 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I really don't care for candy, ice cream and custard, but how I love hot dogs with mustard. Every night I whisper, thanks for the sandwiches. But he feels there's something wrong. Each time he starts popping the question, I'm too busy digesting. 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
1: Well, there we go. Rosemary Squires with Frankfurter Sandwiches. And I hope that was a journey of discovery for all of yous. Now, we're into Zoom. The Zoom is on. Who was that? The Zoom is on. That was Glenn Fry, wasn't it? Yeah. No, it wasn't. Anyway, so the guesses. We've had a guess for Maisie Bug. So, but basically, it's going to be TSW, Granada, or Anglia. Place your bets. It's either going to be Maisie Bug down in Cornwall, Matt Owen up in Manchester, or Doris Filth in Ipswich. Any last guesses? No? Okay. I will give it away now. We go live to the House of Filth in Ipswich.
2: It's Sailor of the Century.
1: Oh, yeah. So I've got to get that queued up as well, haven't I? I did actually have that as... I had the Sailor of the Century theme in a phone message this morning.
2: Did you?
1: Yeah, from my friend Lewis, who I was at school with.
2: Is this the one who found it in a porn film?
1: Yes. There's the one who found it in a porn film. I will play his special message to me and the nation. Hang on. Okay. No, don't open that. Okay, right.
2: The Discord's making me laugh now because everyone's going, "Hello, Anglia! Now pissed from Norwich!"
1: Okay, right. So here we go. Here we go.
3: Happy birthday to you. Happy birthday to you. Happy birthday, dear Charlie Chalk. Happy birthday to you. Good morning, wee!
2: Brilliant.
1: Yeah.
2: Just makes you feel better, doesn't it?
1: It does. From Norwich, it's the quiz of the week. John Benson, what a voice.
2: Just genius.
1: Yeah.
2: I was going to say, Rosemary Squires, any relation to Paul?
1: No, and neither to Dorothy.
2: Oh.
1: I always get confused between Dorothy and Rosemary about which one was married to Roger Moore briefly at the start of a career.
2: Was it Dorothy?
1: It was Dorothy, yeah. Yeah, No, Rosemary Squires wasn't married to... So what have we got?
2: Famous Squires, that's what we want. How many famous Squires can we get?

0: Rosemary Squires, Dorothy Squires,
1: Paul Squires.
0: Paul was Paul Squire, singular.
1: He was.
0: But I think
1: I should know that. I was in his fan club.
0: I think we talked about this, haven't we? The Paul Squires fan club, where you got your you got your rare unsigned album, and
1: I loved him.
0: He was very good. He was very, very good. And I think if it's not on YouTube, I will go through my gander bag and see if I can... Chris Squire from Yes. Chris Squire and his Swiss choir. Yes. Okay. Yeah, but... Paul Squire. His appearance... his appearance on the Bob Monkhouse chat show.
1: Ooh.
0: Where he talks about his career. And he does one of my favourite jokes of all time. Well, it's not really a joke. It's a routine about what it would be like if Billy Joel came from Tyneside. Just the way you are. He redid Just the Way You Are in Geordie. Didn't gun chin chin a China please work. I never let you do it before. Yeah, it's great. Yeah,
1: it was great.
0: Yeah, that's stuck with me for 40 odd years. Divin gan chin chin a trainer please wa. Yeah, it's one of my favourite things. Yeah, I should probably it is not only Nathan's birthday, it's mine. But I'm not really feeling it. I've actually come off social media for 36 hours. So I don't have to tick like to everyone saying, oh, happy birthday. And, you know, it's lovely and they mean well, but it's just, oh, my God. It's just another day. Just another day.
1: You're not feeling it, are you?
0: No.
1: It's fine. You don't have to. You don't always have to feel your birthday.
0: Stop. You're going to those youth clubs. I'm pissed off because...
1: What are you pissed off about, Luke? Tell me all about it.
0: Well, no, I mean, you know, multitudes. But in this particular instance, a CD that I must have put in a different case, and now I don't know where the fuck which one it was.
1: I hate that when that happens.
0: Yeah, it's really awful. And it's a good one. It's one that I play a lot. Breezin' by George Benson.
1: Oh,
0: I know.
1: We love a bit of George Benson.
0: I mean, you know, I've got other George Benson records, but you know. Oh dear. And my favorite George Benson album was produced by Mike Hedges. No. Mike Hedges has never produced a George Benson album, but you know, I think they should get together. I think Bendo has retired now. Ah, one of the great things about George Benson, if you ever get a chance to see a clip of George Benson on telly in concert, watch out for his bass player, Stanley Banks.
1: I thought you were about to say Stanley Baxter.
0: Yes. So the bass player is a Scotsman dressed as Betty Grable. Stanley Banks.
1: That I'd watch.
0: Amazing bass, but really good bass player. And also plays the tambourine with his foot. So when they did Breezin' live, the tambourine... Where's the percussionist? And you'd see Stanley Banks just shimmying his foot with a tambourine under it. And it is the most astonishing thing. Why directors didn't do a fucking great close-up of Stanley Banks' tambourine foot? There's a band name. Yeah. Three more from them later.
1: I tell you what, there's a local radio phone in. Unusual body parts you've used to play an instrument.
0: you can have that one for Broadland. It needs, you know, the thing is, you know, we don't mind being the test bed for East Anglia's finest. You know, we don't mind giving them our sloppy seconds, that's for sure.
1: We don't do shit like that. That is very much BBC local radio.
0: which local station in East Anglia was it where the bloke died on air rather than carry on doing the show?
1: Gen X. I shouldn't laugh. I'm not laughing.
0: He's having a hemorrhage. I'm having a hemorrhage.
1: He died in the middle of the breakfast show.
0: Haven't we all? Haven't we all? As Scott Mills did. hit the ground flapping.
1: I didn't know him.
0: No.
1: I'd never met him, but he was a very well-respected local broadcaster who'd come out of retirement to die on the radio.
0: He'd come out of retirement for that one last lap of honour.
1: You know who owns Gen X, don't you?
0: Oh, no. Nuts! Oh, nuts!
1: Yeah, covered in the bitterest of chocolate. Those nuts.
0: Not so much the real Alan Partridge as the real Dave Clifton.
1: I did actually once on air say to him, check your contract.
0: God, you do realise people can hear this.
1: Yeah.
0: Sorry, okay. Yeah. Just checking.
1: Yeah, that's fine. It's fine. It's okay.
0: Oh dear. Nathan saying George Benson, who sang Rod Temperton's protest song about no longer being able to pick up Anglia TV in Cleethorpes when the Belmont transmitter got transferred to Yorkshire. Of course. Oh dear. And if I'd been a proper professional DJ, I would have been ready with it. Instead, there's this hiatus while I grab the CD and put it in. Oh, dear.
2: Have some more tambourine, love. More tambourine.

Yeah, fade down the record and keep the kazoo up. Terry's saying, hello, sweep.

0: Who's John, love?
1: From Ipswich, it's the filth of the week.
2: Hello.
3: Hello. I was desperately looking for my kazoo.
2: Yeah.
3: But I can't find it. I know I've got a yellow one.
2: Yeah, very don't, similar yeah, to yours.
3: Having seen Clue.
2: Yeah. Don't remind me of the anniversary of the XTC convention, Terry. I'm trying to forget. Okay. Thanks. This is the kazoo I left at home. Didn't fucking have one, did I? Anyway, right. Go on.
3: I've got one from when I went to see Clue live.
2: Ah, wonderful. Yeah.
3: And I know it's about it somewhere, but I can't, otherwise I would have joined you in a bit of kazooing.
2: Oh, well.
3: Do you want to hear my sweep story?
2: Yes.
3: Right. Well, in this theme of rubbishing local radio this morning,
2: we're not rubbishing local radio, just specific aspects of it.
3: Just specific aspects of it.
2: Yeah.
3: On my... What I thought was my last Saturday morning show, but it didn't turn out to be because there was a schedule rejig for reasons I won't go into.
2: No.
3: I was the show was being taken back over by Wayne Bavin, who had gone off to Northampton and then came back, which is fine. So we had an end of term.
2: It's your decision, Daniel.
3: It's your decision, Daniel. We had an end of term party and you could wear your own clothes and bring toys in. And I brought sweep in and I was getting sweep. I was going, no sweep. And it was going, I can't do it. Do the kazoo thing for me. So sweep was doing. And I was saying, that's not a very nice thing to say about Wayne now, is it, sweep? No, sweep. We were all pleased he's coming back. Very happy.

0: fucking crumpler cunt! Fucking Craigslist! My fucking ass!
1: And they wonder why they got rid of me.
0: No, you didn't have them before. Didn't certainly have me. Fuck with me. Where's Ada? I'm fucking good. Where's Ada in there?
1: Can I look back?
0: That's just the songs in Little Crawford.
1: I was so naughty.
0: Look at this crunch.
1: I was so naughty. Oh, yes. I know. Yes.
2: It's amazing with Sweet, because you can actually hear exactly what he's saying, can't you?
1: It was like... You know, I'd go, it was like he said, fuck off. I mean, it was just hysterically funny how I didn't get into more trouble. I got into enough trouble as it was, but I didn't get into any more trouble. One day I might write a book. Should I write a book all about it? Lift the lid off BBC Local Radio. You can hear what the clang is saying.
2: Yes.
1: It's true. Yeah, I don't know how I got
2: Oh
1: away.
2: Dear, I might cut the bit out about cut out the bit about wanking off trams. What? Oh, was that not obvious?
1: No, I hadn't clicked that bit.
2: Sorry.
1: You're all right. But I don't speak fluent Sweet, so I'm only partially fluent.
2: Parlez-vous sweep? It's a school's program, isn't it? Parlez-vous sweep?
1: Oh, that would be brilliant. GCSE sweep. Oh. My boy's come to the end of his GCSE. Well, he on Monday he's got his last one, but he had his leavers day yesterday. You know, they all sign the shirts and everything. So
2: yeah.
1: He's been
2: God.
1: And so yes, GCSEs have been prominent in Filth Towers the last few weeks. So GCSE sweep would have been
2: amazing.
1: Oh yeah, they should do GCSE. They should do GCSE light entertainment.
2: Yeah,
1: we'd boss.
2: Oh, yeah.
1: We'd absolutely rinse that bugger.
2: With these Mickey Mouse degrees. Hello, I'm Henry Kelly.
1: GCSE, GCSE ITV Regions. Now
2: oh, wow.
1: Talking.
2: Yeah.
1: Can you imagine?
2: Yeah, that would be good, wouldn't it?
1: Yeah, we'd pass that bugger. Get a 9 in there.
2: Yeah. So. Right, it's 11:42.
1: Oh,
2: and we know what that means, don't we? Yeah,
1: I do.
2: Oh, yeah. Okay, right. So we're going to have the extended version of Take Care of Yourself from 1989. Eventually. Oh. In your own sweet time, for the love of God.
0: That is fucking cunt.

0: Oh, fuck off, Joy. Barky little wanker. Fucking hello, we're back.
1: Hello, we're back.
0: Yeah.
1: Who's that barking?
0: Joy.
1: Yeah.
0: Oh, Hodders was losing the will in Lidl. Too flaming busy even for a Saturday.
1: Are you sure that's not Sweep?
2: Shit off!
0: Sorry. I've just realised something. Oh, I took a badge off a jacket to wash it, and now I think I've lost it.
1: Which badge was it? You have many a badge.
0: I know, but this is a BBC staff badge from the 40s.
1: Oh,
0: yeah. All the time it was on the jacket, it was safe. I thought I'd put it back on the jacket, but I haven't. I don't know where I've put it.
1: It can't have gone far.
0: Oh, I know, but that's...
1: It's just another thing, isn't it? It's just another thing.
0: It's just...
1: It's annoying.
0: Yeah.
1: Do you want to hear about our freezer? Because Big Jeff, this morning, he's done the big shot, bless him. And he's come back and he's reorganised the freezer.
0: Oh.
1: Well, we got three drawers in our freezer.
0: Yeah.
1: So he's done...
0: Is that because it's summer and you want to keep them cool? Oh, sorry.
1: Oh, that's a good idea. Put your knickers in the freezer.
0: Yeah.
1: When it's hot. I do keep some of my face masks in the freezer.
0: Yeah.
1: You know, face pack.
0: Yeah.
1: Not in the freezer, in the fridge. Anyway, he's redone the drawers. And he's done. Well, we couldn't decide what to do. He thought about maybe doing vegetables and then potato products and then spicy stuff so that we could have earth, wind and fire.
0: Yeah.
1: See? But what he's done now is he's done meats and chips in the middle.
0: Meats
1: and chips, you will love them. He's done the vegetable products on the bottom.
0: Duck products.
1: And on the top, he said, I've done a Jesus drawer. And I said, what the bloody hell is a Jesus drawer? And he said, loaves and fishes. So that's where all the bread and the fish fingers are, in our Jesus drawer.
0: Excellent. A listener who I'm choosing not to name has said that keeping things in the fridge and freezer works even better with toys. Wait, did I say that out loud? Well, yes. A friend of mine used to keep a glass pleasurer in the fridge.
1: Oh, I say, I had never thought of that.
0: Yeah. Wouldn't that be great? Wouldn't that be great? The John Benson list of a glass pleasurer.
1: filthy sail of the century where they gave away rude prizes. Or even better, on the Gen game where the conveyor belt was just like a load of dildos and love eggs. Anal beads.
3: Don't forget the butt plugs, don't forget the...
1: Late night Gen game.
3: Gen game late night.
1: Late night.
3: Spoken by Love Honey. And Bondara, the when, where, Love...
0: Oh, sorry. Oh, Jesse! Sorry. When, where, it's probably the wrong expression. you can get out there normally. What's the fucking matter with you? Anyway, yeah, sorry, that's amazing. Oh, may go off grid after 12:30. He wants to catch the red arrows over Heathrow. King's birthday shit. A frozen glass pleasurer. Anal beads. I once did a John Benson conveyor belt voiceover on Cooked and Bombed Radio with a list of things that people had mentioned in the chat. I'm trying to find it. I did clip it out. I'm trying to find it.
1: I think we're killing people. Kit says, I think I've broken Nathan. Terry says, Jesus, I've just sprayed my tea and choked.
0: Yeah, I found it. I have found it. Okay, here it is. This was...
2: It's at moments like this that John Benson needs to be alive. I could have done that job better than that cunt Parsons.
4: I'm actually going to play that one again, and I'm going to read out some of the things from the list in my best John Benson voice, if that's okay with you lot. Just see how it works. Just see if it works.

0: a gin and tonic. My second is in bacon, but not in Faustino Esprilia. A severed policeman's head. A musical dishcloth. A smuggled child. A valve. A human leg. An Indian restaurant with pinball standing outside holding a placard saying, "No packing." Mystery box. A dishwasher. A blank death warrant. A Haynes manual for a mini moke. A Cairn terrier called Bobby. A luxury caravan called Bobby. A copy of the Bible called Bobby. Matching sweaters called Bobby and Billy. Named after the Alessi brothers. A complete set of steak knives. A human skin jacket. Water skis. Jim Bowen. Foreword by Gary Wilmot, who is appearing at the Marina Theatre Lowestoft in half a sixpence. A brand new Talbot Alpine. An exploding tin of human shit. A musical dishcloth to go with the one that went past earlier. A council estate in Barnsley. 200 people with speedboats up their drive. A statue of Delenn. A portrait of Peter Kay with a book of shared reference points. Garlic bread! Bernie the Bolt. Bernie Inns. Chicken. Cordon Bleu. 16,589 is in Civic Amenity Suite, but not in Leicester. And that concludes the voting for the Transylvanian jury.
1: Can I have another record, please? Thank you.
2: Yes. Yeah.
3: I can't breathe. I'm laughing too much.
2: Oh, God. And that's 16 bloody years ago.
3: That's hilarious.
2: 16 years ago. We used to have some astonishing nights on Cooked and Bond Radio. We used to have... we've come to the end of the free meeting. So I'll just wait for Doris to call me back. Hey, this is crazy. Why don't you call me, maybe? Yeah, no, I'll play a record while that's going on. But yeah, a couple of bits in there that very much did not reflect the attitudes of the time. It all made sense in context, and I'm never playing the Terry Shanks song.

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A show full of protein value which you will learn to love as a very special treat. 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

0: 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Trail one of those banners across the sky. Put a message in a bottle. But please, please, contact us.
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2: It was very much like that in local radio. please, somebody text or WhatsApp it. Cool, when we got WhatsApp, it was like, you know, Someone had invented a wheel or electricity or something.
1: What I do find weird now is because phones are so much better and the microphones and things in phones are so good. Is, you know, when people are on the phone on the radio, they don't sound like they're on the phone. They sound like they're, you know, they don't sound like there's a low pass filter on everything, you know. It's weird. It's, are you on the phone or are you actually around the corner cheating? No. Ah, dear.
2: Yes.
1: Yeah, no, Dave Nightingale has just sent me a vast number of things. Just sent me a folder full of stuff, including that, but also this, which I feel might appeal to you. Not this, this is Time Beat, sorry, by Maddalena Fagandini.

0: not off.
1: John Craven.
2: Let me point out that at no point did John Craven ever play that jingle. I just put that on the end just for the hell of it. Here's another one of from the Nightingale selection.
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4: When I came home on Monday, I found inside the hall an intruder in my house who should have not been there at all. I stood there flabbergasted, not knowing what to do. At last I got my breath back and I asked him, "Who are you?"
5: "The electricity man."
4: "The electricity man.
5: Come to check a faulty lead. All your earths have gone to seed. Don't look like that, there's no need. I've a statutory right of entry to your home."
4: When I got home on Tuesday, a second one found I. And when I said, "Please go away," I...

0: On Wednesday, I discovered they'd been joined by a third. This time, when asking him his name, this is what I heard.
1: I am the post office man.
2: He is the post office man.
1: Have you a license for your set? You have not got one, I bet. That is why I've had to get
2: a statutory right of entry to your home.
0: On Thursday, yet another had joined the swelling ranks. I said, I hope you'll stay to tea. He answered, thanks,
3: I am

0: By Friday, it was getting somewhat crowded in my room, but yet another joined us to add his words of doom.
1: Customs and excise man!
2: Customs and excise man!
1: You're to find your stolen jewels, you all take us chaps for fools. Sorry, squire, I know the rules.
2: A statutory right of entry to your home.
0: The next day they were still here. I thought it was a crime.
2: We always work on Saturdays, 'cause we get double time.
0: I thought, I've had enough of this. I'll show you chaps what for. And so I dialed 999 and waited for the law.
3: Hello, hello, hello. What's all this here? I am a policeman.
2: He is a policeman.
3: And I've had an urgent call to evict you one and all. Want some tickets for our ball? Now exactly who is present in this home?
4: Well, it's only
3: stop one at a time, please.

0: The thing is, I don't know whether it was my mum or something, but also, you know, we had a downer on Richard Stilgo because we thought he was smug.
1: Whereas, right. When he used to come on Nationwide.
0: Yeah. Well, hence the background music. When he really came on anything, you know, it was like, smug, not as clever as he thinks. and now, listening back, actually, he's really good.
1: Yeah.
0: Yeah.
1: But I was thinking, actually, when he mixed all those voices as if they were all, you know, jabbering away at the same time. Yeah. You know, now that's quite easy to do. But
0: well, no, it isn't easy to do unless you're actually a good singer. You know, you can have all the technology, but you can't be good unless you got the... Well, I suppose you can auto-tune it, but, you know, still go doesn't need auto-tune. No.
1: It puts me in mind of Brabbins and Fife.
0: Who's that?
1: From Armstrong and Miller, when they used to do the... It was like...
0: Flanders and Swan.
1: Flanders and Swan.
0: Yeah.
1: And I'll do a clang here. I once interviewed Ben Miller.
0: Oh.
1: And he was very charming. And I did say to him...
0: Very funny and surprisingly down to earth, you know.
1: Yeah. Yeah. I said to him, I can't go on a train without singing it.
0: Yeah.
1: And he said, oh, I'm pleased about that. I said, but you're right, it is impossible to have a shit on a train. So we did have a laugh. We had a laugh about that. Luckily, it wasn't live because it was on BBC local radio, so I had to cut all that out.
0: Yeah. All the best music and the news from where you live.
1: Close to where you live. Well, 100 miles from where you live.
0: And also the jingles that don't resolve. The radio Lancashire! They don't end on a satisfying cadence. They just sort of like trail off into nothingness. I mean,
1: you had to say, and all the music you love.
0: And all the music you love.
1: If you have to say two things, and then, and all the music you love. And it's never not funny if you say two really inappropriate things before, and all the music you love. So I used to like saying bullying, misogyny, and all the music you love.
0: Sid Little, drain covers, and all the music you love.
1: See, it works every time.
0: Yeah. Swollen glands, Derek Beatty, and all the music you love.
1: You love.
0: Pillage, Henry Kelly. Hackneyed marketing speak, and all the music you love.
1: Henry Kelly, anal beads, and all the music you love.
0: Oh, did you get the Henry Kelly anal beads I sent you?
1: Yes, thank you.
0: Yeah.
1: I nearly forgot it was Henry Kelly. Woodstock
0: sex toys. They're a very nice bunch of people.
1: Yeah.
0: They're full of characters. They're full of characters, you know.
1: And they don't charge us enough.
0: They don't charge enough. Don't tell him I told you that. I don't think they're charging me enough for these anal reamers. No. Butt plugs. Nice set of butt plugs you got here.
1: Plugs. I need the butt plugs changing.
0: Nice G-spot stimulator you got there.
1: Imagine if they gave away sex toys on Going for Gold.
0: Yeah, nice three-speed wand you got there. What?
1: I get my sex toys serviced.
0: This is Woodstock Motors. And they'll even look after insurance for you.
1: Nice. Oh, I like to have all my sex toys insured. Nice
0: penis. Would you like a pump to make it bigger? Nice.
1: I was showing Taylor this morning. Bernie, this is what.
0: Nice arsehole, but you're not going to get in there without a bit of lube.
1: I was showing it.
0: Thankfully, at Woodstock Sex Toys, they've got all the lube you're ever going to want.
1: And they don't charge enough for
0: it. I don't think they charge enough for the liquid silk in the special dispenser bottles. But don't let them know that I told you that.
1: No.
0: Like a baby's arm holding an apple.
1: I take my rampant rabbit there.
0: I get serviced there regularly. That's what I get. At a nice set of wheels.
1: For gold.
0: Hans Zimmer, of course, in a very early Hans Zimmer composition.
1: I was showing Taylor this clip of the good old days with Bernie Cribbins singing the Mara song, you know. Oh, what a beauty. I'd go, he means his cock, like that. In between. So, what a beauty.
0: Our kids,
1: I've never seen one as big as that before. He means his cock.
0: Our kids don't stand a chance, do they?
1: No, he doesn't. Not at all.
0: Nathan says, going for gold is Hans Zimmer's magnum opus. And I will not take any further questions on the matter. No, true. But I can't see magnum opus.

0: Oh, I miss him so
1: yeah.
0: much.
1: Oh, he was. Oh. Ah, I've got some good news though.
0: Oh, lovely. We love
1: it. I found my copy of Breezin'.
0: Yay!
1: Have a guess where it was.
0: It was right under your nose.
1: It was in my studio computer.
0: It was hiding under a Henry Kelly bottle plug.
1: It was in my studio computer.
0: Ah.
1: Because I'd been ripping it to flak. That's a lossless compression mechanism.
0: Doesn't sound like it.
1: Doesn't sound like it.
0: Sounds like a Henry Kelly sex toy. Ripping it to flak.
1: Oh, God. We've created a monster now, haven't we? Dear, oh, dear. Anyway, yes. Oh. You know what this is, don't you?
0: This is Bergerac, isn't it?
1: No. You're close. You're so close.
0: It's both, a detective, isn't
1: yeah,
0: it?
1: Yeah, but it's same composer, same night on the telly.
0: It's a Sunday night detective.
1: Yeah, Sunday night detective, yeah. Nathan has a sudden craving for curry, but can't imagine why.
0: I know this.
1: God, I love it. I love this theme tune.
0: On a tangent, but thinking about Sunday night dramas, did anything ever happen in Howard's Way?
1: Wooden boats.
0: Nothing happened, did it?
1: No.
0: Just nothing that went on.
1: Oh God, have I got Glyn Owen to hand singing Old Man River on Wogan?
0: Genius. He proper commits to that, doesn't he?
1: Oh, talk about commitment to that. No, it's on an external hard drive. That's a real shame, but oh man. Oh.
0: This is bugging me what this is.
1: Nobody help her.
0: Oh.
1: Sorry, what? I said, no, I'm just trying to ensure fair play. George Fenton is the composer, by the way. George Fenton's done so many good theme tunes. This, Newsnight, Bergerac.

0: No,
1: I mean,
0: I'm not going to get it.
1: Bergerac was this.
0: Because it's a bit Frenchy, isn't it?
1: Yeah, because they're in the Channel Islands, aren't they? The Channel Islands, they're in Jersey.
0: Got a little bit of Frenchy-French in it. That accordion.
1: I think it's Ray Russell on guitar.
0: So the curry's a clue because they always used to go out for a curry.
1: No! No! No! The curry's a clue because the star of the show that was the theme, previous theme, there's an infamous story about him. He was on so he had a scene with an Asian actress and he was having to interrogate her, and he was meant to offer her a cup of tea in a very threatening way.
0: Okay.
1: And on the take he just shouted, "Would you like a bowl of curry?" And yeah, she basically went to the director and said, "I'm not having this." And the director had to go to the star of the show and say, "Mate, dial it in a bit."

0: This is a great. Wasn't it? Was Bergerac Saturday night?
1: Bergerac was Sunday, surely, wasn't it? I always associate it with the Glenrick Pilchers and wilting lettuce.
0: And that dreaded feeling of going back.
1: Yeah,
0: to
1: Sunday tea time.
0: The next
1: yeah.
0: Sunday tea time.
1: Yeah.
0: I'm not going to get that other one. I'm kicking myself. No. And you're going to tell me, and I'm going to go. Oh. You've got to remember, I'm 56 now, Louis. Menopause is set right in.
1: 53 today. 53 today.
0: Always been my toy boy.
1: I know. Always. You've always been a bit of a cougar. Yeah.
0: So it was Sunday night.
1: Sunday night.
0: It wasn't George Gently. It wasn't Martin Shaw.
1: No. Earlier. Go earlier.
0: Earlier. We're going back.
1: Yeah. Go earlier.
0: No, Vandervelde was on ITV.
1: Vandervelde was very much not.
0: I know that theme tune. Everyone knows that theme tune.
1: Everyone knows that theme tune, don't they? They do. But they don't know this. But they don't know this version of it. A Scottish country dance band doing Eye Level. Unsurprisingly, it's the only version of Eye Level I have on my computer. Says everything, doesn't it, really? Oh, dear. A runji boom, a runji boom. It's a lager, not a tune. Yes, anyway, sorry. Yeah. I'm going to have to put you out of your misery, aren't I?
0: Yeah.
1: Oh, yeah, there's a very good clue in the... chat room. It was made on a very small budget. It wasn't, but that's the clue. It was made on a standard BBC drama budget, but the clue is it was made on a very small budget. And what's a very small budget?
0: What's a small budget? Rain dance.
1: There is a specific word related to footwear.
0: Shoestring! Shoestring!
1: Amazing. At last, we got there. Right.
0: Oh, yeah.
1: Hodder says that a Scottish country dance band version of Eye Level should be Och Eye Level, surely. Very good. That's why Hodders is with us, and that's why he gets the big dollars for his shows. You know, it's a clue.
0: I wish we'd done Scott, because we used to do country dancing in primary school. We did. Some random reason.
1: Dozy Do Your Partners. Yeah.
0: And I wish we'd done it to Eye Level.
1: Yeah. A clue. I do love this. Dave Nightingale, a clue. Who he worked for actually became reality in the Southwest thanks to this. It was called Radio West. And who can forget Nino Ferretto, who did 6 weeks on Breakfast before being moved to Weekends? You've forgotten Nino Ferretto, clearly.
0: Well, no, the name rings a bell.
1: Yeah, but he used to get really, really arsy about it when when social media was in the ascendant. People used to go, "Oh God, are you Nino Ferretto?" And they're expecting them to say, "Are you Nino Ferretto from Splash or Telly things?" But yeah. A load of us, we all just used to go on there and go, "Hey, are you the Nino Ferretto who did 6 weeks on Radio West Breakfast before being moved to Drag Weekends?" And he got really, he had a real sense of humour failure about it. Now, I think he's got a bit more ha ha ha about it. But I just winding people. Oh my God, just the amount of winding up micro celebrities that we did in the early days. Not Andrew Castle and his fucking Scampi.
0: But, oh, that's Scampi.
1: But I feel mean about it now, but not so mean that I'm not telling this story and laughing my balls off.
0: Why did he get moved to weekends?
1: Because he was shit.
0: Terrible. Oh, right.
1: Because he was shit. Yeah, because no one liked him. No one wanted to go to breakfast with that in their ears. You know. Just, yeah. Oh, this isn't working. Get this cunt off breakfast, you know. Yeah.
0: 6 weeks. Was it very long to bed in a new show.
1: Dan of the Wibble, who is on social media, actually had T-shirts made.
0: No.
1: Available from his Redbubble shop. Nino Ferretto. Yeah, it was a publicity picture of Nino Ferretto and the Radio West branding of the time. And on the bottom of it, it was like a publicity postcard, a DJ publicity postcard. But on the bottom, it said 6 weeks on breakfast before moving to weekends.
0: That's how brutal radio can be. It can be brutal. It can. At least he wasn't on overnights.
1: No,
0: they didn't stick him on overnights. They didn't stick anybody on overnights now.
1: No, there's nothing.
0: There's nothing.
1: No.
0: I like this version.
1: Yeah, it's good.
0: Jaunty. A little bit of Mrs. Mills about. If she played the accordion. But she wouldn't have done because she was too big busted. She'd have got
1: She'd get her tits caught in it, wouldn't she?
0: Yeah. You have to be careful. You see, then we're back now to playing instruments that with parts of your body.
1: Oh. Yeah. Or playing instruments that cause harm, that, you know, a liability. I mean, have you ever played an accordion with your tits? Do call, you know.
0: Yeah. Have you ever got a nipple trapped?
1: Yeah, I mean, yeah, and you know, some women, you know, could you know, play more chords than others, you know.
0: This is it.
1: This is,
0: I could do a three-part harmony with my...
1: Well, they certainly make my heart sing. Thank you very much. Yes. What? No.
0: I'm laughing so much I made myself cough.
1: Oh dear. Nathan, it's probably no surprise to anyone that I absolutely bloody adore Eye Level. It's just such a happy piece of music in any form. Well, yes, and it was also a bit of an earworm when I was in Utrecht a couple of years ago to see Lewis Cole, because the owner of the houseboat I was staying on was called Yvonne van der Valk.
0: What a great name.
1: I know. She was lovely. I must inquire about going back there because it was a great place to stay. Yeah.
0: Do you know, I was only thinking about the Wogan theme yesterday.
1: Yeah.
0: And there it is.
1: What?
0: I was going around the house singing it.
1: Sorry, what?
0: I was going around the house singing it.
1: Were you singing it with the lyrics?
0: Wogan. I was just going, Wogan. Like that.
1: No, that's the original theme tune, the B.A. Robertson one, wasn't it? Wogan! Wogan! It's Wogan!
0: Wogan!
1: This is the Harry Stoneham one that came in about 86, 87.
0: Yeah. Is this when he was three nights a week?
1: The world is full of talking people, of which we are but two. When you come and do your talking, I would like to do some talking with you. It's Donald and Davy Starr, wasn't
0: Davey
1: it?
0: Davy Starr.
1: Yeah. The world is full of talking people. And when he goes two, it does the V sign. Two by the two. Oh, yeah. Anyway, yeah.
0: I love so much when Donald and Davy Starr did their thing with Sting. Oh. I fell off my mum's sofa.
1: When
0: I actually fell off the sofa.
1: Little Tommy Squeaker.
0: There you go. We still say Little Tommy Squeaker in this house.
1: It is very...
0: Have you just done a Little Tommy Squeaker?
1: Absolutely. Oh, man.
0: loved all of the babies. Don't get dirty, Scott. This is your life.
1: This is your life.
0: Stop. Party plans private.
1: Anyway, Hodder's more paternal wit on Tuesday from me, hopefully, he says. Well, yeah, tune in for that. Hodder's school day is always good. Always good. Monday nights are good. You've got Ben, you've got Keir. We've got strength in depth here on Noisebox at the moment. It's a great station playing great music and great shows and great people, and it's all really great.
0: And is it a World Cup free zone?
1: Oh, fucking hell, yeah.
0: Yes.
1: Yeah, bollocks to that.
0: Bollocks to that.
1: Fuck that. I mean, the thing is, even, you know, I don't give a shit about football generally, but I give even less of a shit about this football because of what's going on over there.
0: Yes, exactly.
1: Yeah. You know, yes. When you sort of deporting referees before they've even arrived and all that, oh, fuck off.
0: It's horrific, isn't it? So it's good to know that Noisebox is World Cup free.
1: Yeah.
0: A safe space.
1: Yeah, this show certainly. You know, other people. I don't set the tone for the whole station. Other people may feel inclined to mention football, but that's no. Sam, don't play World Cup songs of old. No. I'm just not having none of it. Me personally. Yes. I'm really worrying about that badge now. What the fuck did I do with it?
0: I'm going to do my mum bit now. Where did you last see it? And you're going to say, on the fucking jacket, G. So that's no help to me, is it?
1: I can remember where I took it off the jacket, but it's not there. Okay. It will turn up. I'm sure it'll turn up. It must turn up.
0: Well, it will be in the house somewhere.
1: Well, yeah.
0: You haven't taken it out of the house.
1: Well, unless it's got, you know, caught up with some rubbish and thrown out. But that is just my OCD catastrophizing there.
0: Yeah, that's unlikely.
1: Yeah. Oh, God, it's horrible being me. OCD, ADHD, all that. Oh, dear.
0: But you should put all those letters after your name.
1: Yeah.
0: Put all after your name.
1: And bar. You know, So in February, I had an initial conversation with my GP about an ADHD assessment.
0: Yeah.
1: They said, yes, go to this place and self-refer. And you'll get a call from the mental health practitioner. But they're away at the moment. A couple of weeks ago, a call from the mental health practitioner. So 3 months later, I finally get around to doing the self-referral form, find that I can't actually self-refer. Because you can only self-refer for autism, not ADHD.
0: Oh, okay.
1: So I go back to the doctors and say, look, I can't self-refer. I was given bad advice. And also I didn't get a follow-up call from the mental health practitioner. And they said, well, you'll have to ring up at 8 o'clock tomorrow and make an appointment on the day.
0: Oh.
1: And I don't want an on-the-day appointment. I just want an appointment at some point. Computer system won't let us do that at the moment. We've got a new computer system. It's just, you know, it's not working. And then the following day, I went through the charade, rang up at 8, and then they couldn't hear me because the reception in my house is terrible because of the thick stone walls. And I rang back later, finally got through someone, and I must have sounded sort of like pissed off and menacing enough that they went, we can get you to the mental health practitioner on the 7th of July. And I went, yeah, brilliant. That's what I wanted. That's all I wanted.
0: Yeah.
1: Oh.
0: I know, because it doesn't have to be now. It doesn't have to be that day.
1: No.
0: It's not an emergency.
1: No.
0: It's just something you want to sort.
1: No. Yeah. And also, you know, I'm not wishing to assume or judge or anything. But I bet the 8 o'clock appointments all go to moaning cunts who ring up every morning because, you know, they got a loose toenail.
0: Yeah.
1: Yeah, yeah.
0: Wait, and they've got nothing else better to do.
1: Nothing, no. Oh, no, my kettle won't boil. I can't have my coffee. Have you tried?
0: I've got a bit of a cough. A cow poo.
1: I think it might be all that cock I had in the lay-by. Just...
0: Probably dank off.
1: I know. It wouldn't be a fur ball, it'd be a spunk ball.
0: Henry Kelly's spunk balls.
1: Nice lay-by. Perfect to park your car up and nosh off a few truckers.
0: They don't charge me enough. They don't charge me,
1: but don't tell them that while I'm busy there chomping away on the truckers.
0: Going for gold, I was.
1: Kit, I think I should absolutely take into account the amount of time it takes you to fill in the referral form when they diagnose you for ADHD. Absolutely right. Absolutely right. Yeah.
0: This is it. It's going to chuck us out in 3 minutes, Louis.
1: Oh, man. So, okay, well, I'll play a record and call you back.
0: Marvellous. Yeah. Let's do this.
1: We're not fucking paying for Zoom.
0: No, we're not.
1: I'll tell you what. I know what I'm going to play. Oh, no. See, the thing is, in my head, there was a version of this on this CD. Oh, actually, of course, yeah. I think I ordered this after last time we did a show.
0: Oh.
1: Yeah.
0: Is it what I think it is?
1: Yes, also Sunday Night Television.
0: Sunday Night Telly?
1: Yeah. Okay. We've got a choice here.
0: Go on, then.
1: Actually, no, I'm going to remove the element of choice. I'm just going to...
0: Surprise me.
1: Yeah. It's a good song. I love this song.
0: It's a great song.
1: And he actually does it quite well.

Coffee Monster is asking, is this Des O'Connor? No. However, he does have something in common with Des O'Connor, in that both of them have covered Drive by the Cars. And at some point we're going to play it. It does sound like Des now you mention it. Yeah, it does. Oh, for the love of Christ. I was going to be all smooth then. It didn't. Yes, it was Lovejoy. It's the Ian McShane Sings album. Ian McShane, From Both Sides Now. Who hasn't wanted to take Ian McShane From Both Sides Now? I mean, you know, come on, you know, ladies. Apparently lovely, lovely bloke. Genuinely, apparently lovely, smashing human being. And a lot of, I think you can tell that when he's interviewed, can't you? I think apparently he is a huge amount of fun to be around. Ah, here we go. I've got the Des one downstairs as well. I'll find it. I've played it on the show before. You're going to build the hall tonight. Now, the thing is, Ian McShane covered it after Live Aid, some years after Live Aid. Des covered it before. Who's going to tell you when? It's too late. Did you see when?

0: the great Ian Lovejoy McShane.
1: Yeah, it was a thing of beauty.
0: Yeah, the karaoke backing track. That's what lets it down. And but the music on that was done by a brothers, Stuart and something. Stuart and Bradley James for Stab Productions.
1: Nice.
0: You see what they've done there? And Bradley. Yeah, clever. Yeah. All instruments and backing vocals, Stuart and Bradley James. Yeah. And Bon Tempe. Press the button, watch it go. Yeah.
1: Well, so Des did it before Live Aid.
0: Yeah, on an album that came out in 85 before Live Aid. Because I think it came out in 1984, did very little over here.
1: Yeah.
0: And then was used for Live Aid. But in between, Des had... And there is... I think there's a video on YouTube of it being used as a Thames close-down.
1: What, Des singing it?
0: Des singing it, yeah. Because sometimes on Thames, they used to... every night this week, we're closing with a different song from this newly released album. And, there's Des singing Drive on a Thames close-down.
1: Love it.
0: I know.
1: Love it. I used to love that Des O'Connor show.
0: Oh, it was great.
1: He was so good. He was so good with people. He
0: was great with people. And also, they booked the guests incredibly well.
1: Mm.
0: And also, he just let them do their thing. You know,
1: he did.
0: Who was it who used to do the impersonation of him falling over onto his... cushion and grabbing the cushions
1: and laughing. Yeah, there was someone who used to do that.
0: Yeah,
1: they did it on the Des O'Connor show.
0: Yeah, was it someone like, it might have been Phil Cool or someone like that.
1: Yeah. He used to have really there's a video going around at the moment because it was the anniversary of Rick Mayall dying.
0: Yeah,
1: and it was Rick on with Des.
0: Yeah.
1: There was no sniffiness from Des. There wasn't any. What's all this alternative comedy?
0: No, Dad, he was just... very open-minded.
1: Yeah,
0: I loved him. He was great.
1: He was a true professional.
0: A true professional. Everybody loved him, and they genuinely did. They genuinely did. Yeah,
1: he was great. He used to come on the Fred Olsen ships and entertain.
0: Oh.
1: When I worked for them.
0: Did you ever meet him?
1: Very briefly, yes.
0: David Hockney died yesterday. I met him. He gave me a badge.
1: Did he?
0: End bossiness sooner. It was, his protest about the smoking ban. And I said, why does it say end bossiness sooner? He said, well, I originally thought I should do end bossiness now, but I thought that sounded really bossy. He was lovely. He was lovely. Oh, dear. Yeah.
1: I've got some Morecambe and Wise badges here that were given to me by my brother.
0: Yes.
1: On the 100th anniversary.
0: Did you go up to Morecambe?
1: I didn't go up to Morecambe, but I went to Harpenden.
0: Oh, okay,
1: I went to the Eric Morecambe Centre.
0: Yeah, yeah.
1: Matt was there with part of his collection.
0: Oh, marvellous.
1: And Jack Lane was there with Charlie, the dummy. And
0: amazing.
1: Stored and beautiful.
0: Amazing. Well, I mean, it does actually, I'll tell you what.
1: So I've got loads of these badges, so I'll send you a couple of those, Louis, because I know you like a badge.
0: I do like a badge.
1: And if you can't find your other one, I'll send you a couple.
0: Do you know what? Hang on, I've got something here, which I think is strangely appropriate for today. Given what we're talking about now. Unfortunately,
1: they put the Bossa Nova tab on this, Bon Tempe.
0: They have, haven't they?
1: Yeah, definitely. Yeah. I like it.
0: It's got a good beat.
1: It's got a good
2: to you. Happy birthday to you. Happy birthday, dear. Happy birthday to you.
3: I played that well, didn't I?
4: Yes, you did.
3: Played it with my feet. Couldn't you tell?
4: Yeah. Oh. Hello, boys and girls. Annie Wise here, comedian, impresario, and playwright. No doubt you've seen many of the plays what I wrote, in which I also starred.
3: And what plays? Only gems of literature, that's all. The drama a noble to its highest peak. And you've done marvels. No wonder you won the Beano Dramatist of the Year Award in 1897.
4: Oh, so it's begun already, has it?
3: Oh, yes.
4: The infuriate Ernie Wise time. Even when we're talking to the boys and girls. You know something? You are next to an idiot.
3: Oh, how do you do? But enough of this buffoonery. Tell me why we're here, little man.
4: We're here to introduce ourselves to the boys and girls and talk about birthdays. Everybody has a birthday every year, and if yours isn't today, this week, or this month, then many happy returns whenever...
3: Excuse me.
4: I haven't finished yet.
3: I know, but just a moment, please. On a memento. I think you've made a slight mistake.
4: Of course, famous figures through the ages celebrate... What do you mean, a slight mistake?
3: Well, everybody doesn't have a birthday every year, do they, you fool?
4: Of course they do, although, looking at you, I can see there are exceptions.
3: Isn't the little man doing well? A joke already. And as I was saying, or, if it wasn't me, then Mike Yard was around here somewhere, everybody doesn't have a birthday every year.
4: All right, Goggleface, you win. Goggleface. What's the answer?
3: Well, what about the people who were born in a leap year on February the 29th? Like Rossini, for instance.
4: Rossini? Why do you have to bring Italian footballers into the discussion? Huh? You'll be talking about Luton Town in a minute. How much do they pay you?
3: Never you mind. If I didn't know your short, fat, hairy legs well enough, I'd say you were slipping another one in. Rossini, a footballer. Don't you know that Rossini was a great composer? He made haircuts fashionable when he wrote The Barber of Seville.
4: What makes you so stupid?
3: I don't know, but whatever it is, it works.
4: Come on, let's get on with this disc.
3: Okay.
4: We don't want this to become a slip disc. Introduce yourself properly.
3: Oh, you're on form, man. That's what becomes of mixing with Des O'Connor, you know.
4: Introduce yourself.
3: Right. Hello, boys and girls. Now, are you sitting comfortably? You're not? Then get up off that Mars bar. Send the wrap around to me, together with an essay on what I would like to do to Ernie Wise, and I'll see your wishes are carried out. Yes, it's me, the one with the glasses, the good-looking one. I like fishing, bird-watching, guessing how many notes Ernie has in his wallet, and Luton Town. And what's more, I was born in May, so I'm a Turian.
4: Fancy that. I'm English myself.
3: Clever little dick you are. They're all coming out. No wonder Brian Clough keeps quiet these days.
4: I'm a Sagittarian.
3: Oh, I can tell the way you walk. But seriously, Anne, do you know that such immortals as General de Gaulle and Mark Twain were born under your sign? And Ada Bailey?
4: I'm not surprised. Ada Bailey was born the same day as me, November 27th.
3: He's great. The little wisecracker is unbelievable. He was born on the same day as Ada Bailey in 1809. Do you know, Ern, that makes you 165 this year? That's marvellous. You'll qualify for the old age pension three times over. And it shows.
4: My age doesn't come into it. It was a great era, you know. Just 3 years later, on February 7th, 1812, Charles Dickens was born. Now look what a great writer he was.
3: A genius. His 1812 overture is the finest piece of music André Previn ever played on his harpsichord.
4: Charles Dickens was an author, like what I am. Don't you remember David Copperfield, Oliver Twist and Nicholas Nickleby?
3: Of course. The best halfback line England ever had.
4: What about Hetty Benson?
3: Oh, there's her name to conjure with.
4: What a size she was. She was so fat that she could answer the front door without leaving the kitchen.
3: And do you remember every birthday when she bought champagne to drink from a slipper?
4: Yes.
3: But who can drink 3.5 gallons of champagne, huh?
4: Yes, those were the days, Eric. It always happens when you start talking about birthdays. Nostalgia.
3: Of course.
4: It's coming back in a big way, you know.
3: Good.
4: Look at Caruso, born just over 100 years ago on February 25th, 1873, and still as popular as ever.
3: You're right, Anne. Robinson Crusoe is a great pantomime. I see it every year. In fact, next Christmas, Enoch Powell is playing Man Friday.
4: Very funny.
3: Thank you.
4: Let me tell you that Stanley Birkinshaw was born on January 15th, 1935.
3: Who?
4: Stanley Birkinshaw.
3: Stanley Birkinshaw? Mm. He's my cousin.
4: That's right, from Morecambe.
3: Yeah.
4: He looks like you, except that he's a lot younger. He talks like you, and with a bit of training, he'll be able to take your place.
3: You don't mean...
4: Yes. Stanley is going to be my new partner. I'm fed up with you and all your smart aleck comments. It's time I had some respect, especially now I've wrote so many great plays.
3: Ah. Well, that's it then, is it? What a shame. We've had so many marvellous times together, you and I. I'm sure the boys and girls would like to know about the school outing when you and Gertie Danvers
4: never mentioned.
3: Well, what about the time when Beefy Pringle's examination papers were found in the...
4: No. Perhaps on second thought, Stanley Birkinshaw isn't right for the job.
3: Ah, I should think so.
4: We've shared a lot of birthdays together, and I have something very special for your next birthday.
3: You have? You have? Then tell me, little man, what is it?
4: Well, for the first time, I'm adapting a Shakespeare play. How would you like to play Hamlet?
3: What a part. What a part. I can see it now, standing there with my cigar in my hand, singing, sitting at my piano the other day, and declaiming, to be or not to be. That is the answer. The only thing is, What's the question?
4: The question is, what do you think of it so far?
3: Ruby!
4: Say cheerio, Eric.
3: Bye-bye, and a happy birthday. And don't forget, if you can't get anything from your pals, then try your ma's. Try your ma's.
4: Are you going to tell them a joke before we go?
3: Can I?
4: Yes, go on.
3: Oh, there were two old men sat in deck chairs, and one old man said, it's nice
4: no,
3: out,
4: you can't
3: it?
4: Say that joke. You can't tell that joke. Just sing happy birthday.
3: Certainly.
4: All right?
3: Yes.
2: Happy birthday to you. Happy birthday to you. Happy birthday, dear Ernie. Happy birthday to you. Happy birthday.
0: There you go. A Flexidisc free with treats, Maltesers and Revels. Hello?
1: Hello.
0: Hello.
1: What a treat that was.
0: What a treat and what a revelation. Yeah. See what I've done there? Yeah. Yeah.
1: And I always love that joke, but they never let
0: put
1: you tell.
0: Old men sat in deck chairs. Yeah.
1: Yeah.
0: It is.
1: Nice, eh?
0: Yeah.
1: My dad has done that joke for years.
0: Yeah.
1: The trouble is he does tend to do it in public toilets.
0: It could be misread and misconstrued.
1: It could be. How he's never been arrested, I don't know.
0: Oh.
1: He does do that a lot. I have to say, Dad stopped doing that in public.
0: Yeah. Amazing. how is he?
1: What? Sir Gerald Churchard?
0: Yeah.
1: He's fine. He's all right. He's bonkers, my parents, aren't they? They're completely mad.
0: Mad. Mad, mate. Bonkers in the nuts.
1: Bless him. He is now doing his next stage of UEFA coaching badges.
0: Amazing.
1: He's 78 in August.
0: Yeah.
1: He's passed the C.
0: Yeah.
1: And now doing the B license.
0: Amazing.
1: And incredible. It is actually incredible. I'm very proud of him.
0: Yeah.
1: And he's oldest person on his course by some 36 years.
0: Brilliant. But no fucking
1: but
0: hell. This is no, seriously. I think that if you stop, then
1: yeah.
0: then you do seize up. I think, you know.
1: Yeah, you do. It's keeping his brain active.
0: Yeah.
1: His body active.
0: Oh, God, yeah.
1: He coaches the under-14s team at Leyston Town.
0: Yeah, so I'm not sure about my body, but I'm going to try and keep my mind active. The body's fucked, I mean. Yeah. No,
1: my hips are fucked.
0: The other day, I sort of broke into a bit of a run across a room, and suddenly my legs stopped working. My thigh muscles, I don't know why.
1: It comes to us all. My knees are a bit shot. It's my hips are completely shot to pieces now. They do lie.
0: You have to get a bit more. Get a bit more creative with the positioning, don't you? can't do what you used to, especially not in a lay-by on the A449
1: with Henry Kelly.
0: With Henry Kelly, nice alloys. If a little if a little soiled. Oh dear. Well,
1: gift that keeps on giving. Have
0: you heard the promo that the late Henry Kelly's done for us?
1: I don't think I have. No.
0: Have you not heard the promo that he's done for?
1: Has he risen from the grave?
0: He's risen from the grave. He has.
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1: That would encourage me to part with my money.
5: Would it make you encourage you to part? Yeah.
1: With my anal beads.
0: with your Henry Kelly, your Henry Kelly sex toys that have been in the fridge all day.
1: Chilling.
0: Oh, chilling. Just chilling, ready to go. Right chilling. Up. Right up. Right up with a
1: different. It gives a whole different meaning to Netflix and chill, doesn't it?
0: Oh, chilled. Yes, it does, doesn't it? Yeah. Oh,
1: God. Henry Kelly and chill.
0: Oh, I bet going he's. Home. I bet he's game for a laugh.
1: I bet.
0: Oh.
1: Oh, I don't know if he could get up on that high stool anymore. And do you remember Matthew Kelly coming on with his broken leg?
0: Was it second week or was it the first one? Second week.
1: Might have even been the first week.
0: No, I think he was okay in the first one. And then he came
1: and then
0: in.
1: He fell down the stairs. No, he didn't fall.
0: No, he was doing a parachute jump, wasn't he? Mm. He was doing a parachute jump while they were the location filming.
1: Yeah.
0: Oh, I love.
1: Broke his leg.
0: Lovely, lovely man.
1: Oh, we had a lovely time with
0: him,
1: didn't we?
0: What a lovely man. Yeah, Matthew Kelly, top. Comfortably the nicest celebrity I have ever met. And a genuine sweetheart, interested in everything and everyone. No, he's top man. I love him. Well, I think that's us.
1: I think it probably is. I think we're probably done.
0: Yeah.
1: I think we've taken up enough of your time.
0: I've got to walk the dogs and then go to lunch. I'm being taken out to a birthday lunch.
1: Ah, oh, that's nice.
0: That's right.
1: With Henry Kelly.
0: With Henry Kelly, that's right. Dr. Henry Kelly. That's right. Well, it's been a joy. It's been a joy having you as ever.
1: Thank you. Well, thank you for coming. Thank you for having me.
0: Oh, perfect. And that's all the filth.

0: My name is Pat O'Hare from Uptown, and I have been asked to read this statement about Noisebox Radio being very good. Noisebox Radio is very good. Thanks.
1: 1, 2, 3.
2: Wait. What's the first line again?
1: Help.
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1: 1, 2.
2: Help!
1: No, wait.
2: Sorry.
1: One.

0: too early again.
1: That's it, I'm leaving.
2: That's in the can, Pete. It's in the can. It's in the can.
3: It's a wrap.
0: Shut up, Kim.

0: Aretha.
1: And I'm Tupac. 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
1: 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We've been done like that before. Thanks.

0: Ben Baker's back.
1: Yes, Ben Baker's back. Ben Baker's front. Ben Baker's whatever you want. Ben Baker versus Monday. 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

0: Leonardo da Vinci was born on a Thursday. Possibly. Penicillin was discovered on a Thursday. Maybe. The Magna Carta was signed on a Thursday. Perhaps. 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

was. There was a lot of rocking going on that night. Cruising time for the young bright lights. Just down past the gas rush by the meat factory.

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0: Yes, hello, yes. Good afternoon. My name is Councillor Kenneth Gravel, and I wish to make a statement to the press about Noisebox Radio. 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Thus concludes my statement. Thank you.
1: No, that's it. 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

weekend. As you sit with a special friend. 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It's Noisebox tonight. It's a turn on. It's a party. Whether it's off the charts, Scarrow or even Keir Hardie, just turn the noise box on. 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

I'm tuning into Noise Box on Saturday at 7 in case a certain little Maisie comes by. Oh me, oh my, I hope that little Maisie comes by. She'll do your request at a push, the music is a royal flush, you'll be glad that she's dropped by. I'm tuning into Noisebox on Saturday at 7 in case a certain little Maisie comes by.

0: Leonardo da Vinci was born on a Thursday. Possibly. Penicillin was discovered on a Thursday. Maybe. 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

0: 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When I'm not doing impersonations, I like to listen to Noisebox Radio. 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

Saturday nights. What were they made for? Strictly with Claudia? I have the superior fringe and no capes with me, darling. What else is there on a Saturday night? A masked singer? I think not. You get the real deal with me, Maisie Bug. And I'd like to thank you all for coming here tonight and watching me and my little show. Maisie Bug's Disco Toilet. 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And remember, and I love

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0: You can see the pain in his eyes, listless, scared, wondering when his turn is coming. She doesn't know why she's here, cold, afraid, desperate to please an audience. I'm Jeff Concept, and I've been volunteering with the RSPCRP, the Jim Royal Society for the Prevention of Cruelty to Radio Presenters, for the past 14 minutes, and I can only tell you the situation is getting worse. 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

0: see where he came out. Do we get paid for this?
1: Yes.
0: I want to know.
1: Yes, of course.
0: We do? Mm-hmm. Okay, okay.
1: Yes.
0: All right.
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Kevin Costner said in that film once, "If you build it, they will come." 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

so let's get the network together. It's Toys Box tonight. You can warm up the weekend as you sit with a special friend. 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It's Noise Box tonight. It's a turn on. It's a party. Whether it's off the charts, Scarro or even Keir Hardy, just turn the Noise Box on. 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

Hi, pot pickers, and welcome to Maisie Bug's Disco Toilet on summer vacation, on tour, on a road show, and quote unquote, we're in Newquay. I picked Newquay because it was the first place that the Radio 1 road show went to. You'll see coming up all the other places I've picked in Cornwall. Thank you, Mr. Producer. Because I thought August again was 4 weeks. It's not. It's five. So we had to like pick a place quickly. But we have got a lot of toilet related themes. Now I know. I can hear you. I hear you barking, big dog. Newquay is no way related to the toilet. One. Need I say more about the sewage problem we have in this country? Two. I do not like Newquay. You will see with some of the songs I've picked. We've got a couple of the usuals, but not all, because this is going to be different. This is I have put it down as show 102 when I put it together, but it's not. It's totally different. The toilet's on a break. We're having a road show. It's going to be different, but with a few little extras. You will see I'm going to have songs related to the places that I go to, that I think of. I'll try not to keep it rude, you know what I mean. But yeah, we're on a roadshow, not off. And all the Freeman fluff references are because he did the first roadshow in Newquay in 1973. So I've got songs from 73 coming up. I've got songs that make me think of Newquay. My relationship with Newquay is not good because a lot of my exes come from there. And it, just on the outskirts, not in Newquay, on the outskirts, we have the airport. That's the best thing about it. So if you like Newquay, I'm really sorry. Really sorry. It's just a party town. And I know I'm a disco, but it's my disco in my toilet. And I do not do drunks. I do not do people who are kind of tiddly. And a shouty and a horrible. That has been my experience of Newquay. So I will try and have a good one. I heard somebody slacking it off on the train the other week, Newquay, being incredibly rude and how smelly it was and how awful it was. And I was just like, excuse me, I'm the only one who's allowed to be rude about Newquay, not people who come down here on holiday, alright? So I kicked off our holiday special with the Holiday Rap, 1986 version. By MC Micah and DJ Sven, because you've got to start the holidays off with this, right? So, tonight is going to be different, and we have got, like, I haven't got bits and pieces, quite, or clips and segments, quote unquote, because, you know, that's a bit of a faff for me. I don't do faff on my show. Well, I probably do a faff, but I do my faff. Anyway, I haven't done that, but I know you had to guess the miles that everything was travelling. So the next show is going to be in Flushing in Cornwall. How many miles from Newquay to Flushing? Answer next week. But for now, let's go back to 1973. About this time, summertime, what were they playing on that road show? This.

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Hi, welcome back to Maisie Bug's Disco Toilet, the roadshow special. We're in Newquay. We are keeping out of the way of the seagulls and the intoxicated people. I really feel bad that I'm being quite rude about the place, but I live here. I can, you know, like, it's just, I've not had great experiences there. And as I said, ex-boyfriends. And the ex-fiancé comes from Newquay. Anyway, the first Radio 1 roadshow was held in Newquay in 1973. And I assume they played. I know they did play the first two because I found it on a Wikipedia page. But not the official. So it's a double. Honolulu Boogie. I hope I said that right. By Mott the Hoople, apparently, was played. And Squeeze Me, Please Me by Slade. I nearly bought a Slade album when I was on my holidays. It all, you know, someone with the thumb, you know, Slade. It was tempting. But I bought a load of Linda Ronstadt. Of course I did. And then I played See My Baby Jive by Wizard. And I realised I forgot to put some Cher on for Luke from the Sewing Bee. Because they won. Sorry, Luke. Love you, hun. Anyway, these next three songs are what I think of when I think of Newquay.

0: When I wake up Monday morning and the alarm gives out a warning, and I don't think I'll make it through the week. 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
2: 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Yo, I got a fake ID though.

Hi, welcome back to Maisie Bugs Disco Toilet, the roadshow special. Coming to you live, quote unquote, from Newquay. Not my bathroom or bedroom at all, no. Those three songs I put together, they're what I think of when I think of Newquay. The first one was Milk and Alcohol by Dr. Feelgood. Yes, I just put in alcohol and that came up and I'm like, yep. Then I played you Tub Thumping because that's just, it just seemed to me like a night out in Newquay. It was the party town when I was 18. It's where you went to for a good night out. I don't understand. I do not understand at all. I think now looking back, I realised my neuro sparkly self did not realise that's what you meant to do, and I'm like, why are people doing it anyway? So yeah, Tub Thumping by Chumbawamba, because that's what I noticed happened, and I'm like, okay, that's what you do on a night out. Then I played you Tipsy Radio Mix by Jaquan, because everybody in the house was tipsy. It didn't happen in Newquay, but I had to leave a friend of mine at a club because I couldn't find him. Why? Oh, God. Anyway, Newquay, one of my favourite bits of Newquay is the beaches. Particularly in spring and autumn. I don't do well with the holiday season, can you tell? So let's have a few beach-related songs.

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Hi, welcome back to Maisie Bug's Disco Toilet, the roadshow edition, coming to you from Newquay in Cornwall, because that's where the first Radio 1 roadshow was in 1973. Nod Off, presented by Fluff. I played you their three Beachy-related songs. I think Duran Duran are going to love me because I play them every week, don't I? Anyway, Sitting on the Dock of the Bay by Otis Redding. For the whistling alone, I think. Rio by Duran Duran. I think, what's his face? Roger Taylor lived there for a time. I think he did. That Roger Taylor, not Queen Roger Taylor, who also lives in Cornwall, but not... We'll be going near him next week, I think, if I'm right, where I remember where Flushing is. I know I've been there. Yeah, it's near... Yeah, I know where it is. Obviously, I've been there. But I haven't been to all the places. I've been through them. But we will. Then I played you Pure Shores by All Saints. Because I played it on my first show. I played it in the first few shows. I've slept since then, alright? I can't remember everything. The brain fog is real in this one. But yeah, I thought they were all pretty summery. I'm trying to keep these shows very summery. But I've got an original one here for you. I've started doing the TV themes. This wasn't a sports theme of the week, but it was used for the Olympics. And that's on at the moment, and we are nailing it. And I'd like to point out to my dear friend Lee, I just want to apologise that last week Radio Times came with all sorts of different covers, so you could, you know, take your pick. And he was very disappointed, very disappointed he didn't get Max Whitlock. We did. I don't think he's happy with us, and he's a bit disappointed this week that our local girl Helen Glover, she's local, she's proper local, but there is a gold post box in Penzance because she got the first gold in the UK when they all painted the gold post boxes. It's still gold and it's in Penzance, and I know where it is. But he was most disappointed that her husband wasn't on the cover with her. Something for the, you know. I won't repeat what Lee said because there might be youngins listening. Anyway, TV

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0: like to do a song of great social and political import. It goes like this. Oh, Lord, won't you buy me a Mercedes Benz? My friends all drive Porsches. I must make amends. Worked hard all my lifetime. No help from my friends. So, oh, Lord, won't you buy me a Mercedes Benz? Oh, Lord, won't you buy me a color TV? Dialing for dollars is trying to find me. I wait for delivery each day until 3. So, oh Lord, won't you buy me a color TV? Oh Lord, won't you buy me a night on the town? I'm counting on you, Lord. Please don't let me down. Prove that you love me and buy the next round. Oh Lord, won't you buy me a night on the town? Everybody, oh Lord, won't you buy me a Mercedes Benz? My friends all drive Porsches. I must make amends. Worked hard all my lifetime. No help from my friends. So, oh Lord, won't you buy me a Mercedes Benz? That's it.
1: Hi, welcome back to Maisie Bug's Disco Toilet, Roadshow Edition, from Newquay in Cornwall, if you didn't know where that was. I want to apologise to Newquay Tourism for being quite rude about the place, but I've not had nice experiences there, so... It's just, I do not like Newquay at all. It's very much keep the bloody noise downtown. Can't go there for a quiet drink. Anyway, that was the TV sports theme section of the week. So you get a TV sports theme, quote unquote, a TV theme, and an advert. First one is Survival by Muse. I don't know if it was used on telly. I know they're currently using Everyone Says Hi, Nick Hodgson's Kaiser Chiefs band, which is cool. Well done, Beeb. Oh, with the B bar. PPP. That this was the 2012 one that Muse did. Everybody asked them, why didn't they do the concert? And Dom asked us, who's at the concert? And he said he liked the lineup and he was a Duran Duran fan. So I kind of knew they were going to cover Duran Duran one day. Anyway. Then I played you the Paddington Bear theme. Because this year, I had a goal. I was going to pop back up, like the popping book, in the second Paddington film. Is going to come back. I think I've achieved that. I know this is nothing to do with the film. This is Michael Horden. Bah! You know. I'm sorry, I can't do Mr. Brown very well, can I? Bah! Oh, that was so good. So good. He was... I loved Horden. And then I played you the advert that Mum keeps singing all the time. So I thought, you know, get the earworm out, play it. Mercedes-Benz. By Janis Joplin, because she keeps singing, oh Lord, all the time. Anyway, the next two sections are two decades, different decades, of what I think of summertime music. So hit it.

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Hi, welcome back to Maisie Bug's Disco Toilet, the roadshow edition from Newquay in Cornwall. Not off, mate, because Fluff did the first Fluff Freeman, if you don't. I'd be worried if you're not listening to this and you didn't know who Fluff Freeman was. He did the first, did the first roadshow in Newquay in 1973. You can tell I have a neurological condition, can't you? Altogether, ADHD. Anyway, I played you their three 80s summer-related songs that I, you know, summertime. First one was Raspberry Beret by Prince. And I always remember Tim Wheeler from Ash said he wanted to make this the national anthem. Fair play, Tim. Fair play. Then I played you Into the Groove by Madonna. Not keen on her as Stephen Julian's day. And I'm very much no. I know it's all girls, girls about girls. Yeah, I know. But I know there shouldn't be a but. But then you're talking to the girl who's not keen on Sarah Pascoe. And Sarah Pascoe's probably not keen on me. Anyway, then I played you I Can't Go For That, No Can Do, brackets, by Hall & Oates. Sad times. But I don't know, I didn't mention this, oh my goodness, last week when I had my little trip away and I did all my pre-record, I didn't tell you the amazing thing that happened. I saw my friend Vula Malinga, whom I'm always banging on about, disco, prom and all that. I saw her live and I saw her sing that song. Oh my days. And yes, more on that story later, because I've got Vula coming up. Of course I have. And she is such a sweetheart. Right, that was the 80s. Want to go to the 60s? Tough, we're going.

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But don't just take it from me. Take it from this broadcasting legend. Hello, I'm Henry Kelly, and I think you should listen to Louis Barrow on Noise Box Radio every Saturday. Every Saturday. These very nice people.

Hi, welcome back to Maisie Bug's Disco Toilet, the roadshow edition. Is this the part I get someone up from the audience to come join me? I think I should at some point, shouldn't I? But it's going to be quite difficult because there is no one here at the moment, kind of thing. Not even Purdy, who is fine, I may add. Yeah, she's out in the garden a lot. Considering she ain't been well, this is like a massive... She's out in the garden a lot. Considering she ain't been well, this is like a massive step forward. Anyway, that's your Purdy update.

It just reminds me of summer. And then Summer in the City by The Loving Spoonful. That was going to come up on the road shows regardless. It is, even though it's not really Summer in the City, because there's only one city here and we're not going to it. My roadshow is all around Cornwall. I'm Cornish. It's all about the pasties, the seagulls, the fish and chips, the language, Kermwick. It's all about that. I would say it's about the locals, but you won't understand half of what they're saying because I rarely do myself and I live here. See, I can be rude about us as well. So yeah, I hope you're enjoying it. I can't tell you, all I know about Newquay is that it's very much a party town. If you wanted to move there, you can't, because all the houses that are let are Airbnbs. People can't get work there, but they can get the work, but they just can't get there because there's nowhere to live. And I know, I can hear the braying mob. It's like that everywhere. It's been like that for here for a very long time, even before the Airbnb rubbish. So don't give me that. Right, so yeah, that was the 60s in summer format for me. So I've got the remix time. This is pre-disco bath bomb. It's going to be a disco bath ball, really. Disco bath, beach ball. Disco beach ball. Disco beach ball. Yeah, disco beach ball. So here are some remixes, and 2 12-inch mixes with a bit of grunting, just for you.

0: Do you like music? Yeah, yeah. Good music? Yeah, yeah. From all around the world in different times? Yeah, yeah. Have I got a show for you? It's A Small World, Mondays 10 p.m. UK time. People enjoy it.
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Hi, welcome back to Maisie Bug's Disco Toilet, the roadshow edition from Newquay, all because Radio 1 had the first Radio 1 roadshow from Newquay in 1973, presented by Fluff Freeman, not half mate. How are you all doing, pop pickers? That was the remix section. The first one was US remix, which I like better, of Lay Your Hands on Me by the Thompson Twins, because I wanted Thompson Twins remix to go on the show this week. And there it is. It's a tune, isn't it? And then I played you, thanks to, I can't remember who showed me this on Twitter, but somebody pointed me in the direction of this 12-inch mix of Rip It Up by Orange Juice. It's so good, isn't it? Thank you. Twitter. And I'm not going to apologise for dead naming Twitter, because somebody else dead names his daughter. Just saying. Then I played you New Sensation Nick 12-inch mix by INXS. Bit of a grunt from Hutchins there. That's for the ladies and the lads. Yeah, I thought you'd like those. I like extended 12-inch mixes. I do not like a remix that is totally different to the actual song. I mean, I know that's how a remix works, but, you know, I think, oh yeah, I'd get an extended mix, and then it's totally different. Like, why? Why? Anyway, Beach Ball, disco, Beach Ball time, and we're going to kick off with my buddy Vula.

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No, they're not paying for this. No, I'm not sat in my bedroom recording this in far away from Nuki. I am in Nuki. Actually, you can't hear all the loudness from everybody around me, so you might have guessed I'm probably not in Nuki. Anyway, that was the disco beach ball moment for the Roadshow. I kicked off with Turn Me On, featuring Vula by Rickson. Rhyton and Oliver Heldens, and my girl Vula, whom I met last week in London. She is a sweetheart. We got a hug. She tunes in to the show. Thank you very much, Vula. We love you very much on the show. My mum loves you, but then you know that. She sent hugs to mum. And I love Vula's mum because she gave the best cooking tip ever. Tip of your tongue. That's the best cooking tip she gave me. I love that. Tip of your tongue. Then I played you Don't Call Me Up by Mabel. Yes, Nana Cherry's daughter. And then I played you Giant with Rag and Bone Man, Calvin Harris, because it's a tune. So I hope that got you up and dancing with a beach ball. And that's all I have for you tonight. Apologies again to Luke from the Sewing Bee that I did not play you any Cher. I will play some Cher for you next week, my friend. And that's it. Should I end with my usual? I'm going to end with my usual. I'm going to end with Kokomo by the Beach Boys. I think I'm going to end every show, this road show, with the Beach Boys. Because summer equals Beach Boys to me. Did you like that? Was it good? Did you enjoy that? So next week we'll be in Flushing, Cornwall. So can you guess how many miles are from Nuki to Flushing? Tell me now and I'll tell you next week. I will write it down. I will. So, I hope you have a wonderful rest of your day. Make sure you make good choices. You stay safe. And I'll be seeing you guys later. Goodbye.

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If you've enjoyed it, then it's all been worthwhile. So until we meet again, good night, and I love you all.

0: Hello, ladies and gentlemen, this is Mary Whitehouse speaking. Hello, everyone. I just wanted to say to you that your children and your family are very much at risk, particularly at this time from... Noisebox
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0: the bitter, sordid storyline of that programme. The prostitution, procuring, theft, lying, swearing, verbal aggression, etc., etc., etc., which characterises this series, makes it totally unsuitable.
1: That's indeed the correct thing of FFS Live, as always here, live on a Saturday night on Noisebox Radio. This week with me, Ben Baker, at the helm. Yes, you know, I'm normally here on a Monday between 8 and 10, but this week you're getting me bonus binaural beats, if you will. Another thing that works as a statement, but, you know, it sounded good. It sounded like I knew I was talking about. And that is the purpose of FFS Live, where we try and bring you, the public, what you want. We give you a theme and you run with it. You pick all the songs. Everything tonight has been chosen by you lot out there. Yes, you lot out there. And if you're not in the Noisebox Discord already, come in. So say hi. There's lots of lovely people in here. We've got Kit, who just requested that one. Relax by Frank O'Stoad. We've got Zagra Beaster. We've got Nathan, Steve, Coffee Bond. Steve says, oh, not him. Hodders. And lots of lovely people, I'm sure, along. But what is the occasion for us being here today? Can't we just hang out? Can't we just have a nice time? No, apparently we can't. No, we've got to have some sort of theme, or there would be chaos in the world. And there's none of that, obviously. We live in a total utopia. It's fine. And partly that utopia was built on the works of Mary Whitehouse and the National Viewers and Listeners Association, who kindly stopped us enjoying anything sexual, violentical, or homosexual in the past. And that is why we are all such clean-minded, brilliant young minds. And so I thought, as it's Mary Whitehouse's birthday, or it would have been if she'd not been dragged back down to wherever she came from, today would have been her birthday, so I thought it'd be lovely to have an evening of nice, clean, wholesome pop music, you know, that she'd really appreciate. Mary Whitehouse would listen to at home on the old Zune. I imagine that's what she used for listening to all of her audio presentations. And I said, please don't pick any songs that have got anything subversive under the surface of them, smutty or sexual, anything like that. Just nice, wholesome, clean music. And that is what tonight is going to be all about, with songs like Relax by Frankie Goes to Hollywood. Perfect, good, clean pop fun from now until 11 p.m. with me, Ben Baker. And the person who said this next one in says, "Ooh, imagine sharing your birthday with Mary Whitehouse." Sorry about that, Nathan. There's Ernie.
2: You could hear the hoofbeats pound as they raced across the ground, and the clatter of the wheels as they spun round and round. And he galloped into Market Street, his badge upon his chest. His name was Ernie, and he drove the fastest milk cart in the West. Now Ernie loved a widow, a lady known as Sue. She lived all alone in Lily Lane at number 22. They said she was too good for him. She was haughty, proud and chic. But Ernie got his cocoa there 3 times every week. They called him Ernie.
3: Ernie!
2: And he drove the fastest milk cart in the West. She said she'd like to bathe in milk. He said, all right, sweetheart. And when he'd finished work one night, he loaded up the cart. He said, you want it pasteurized, cause pasteurized is best. She says, Ernie, I'll be happy if it comes up to me chest. That tickled old Ernie.
3: Ernie!
2: And he drove the fastest milk cart in the West.
3: Oh.
2: Now Ernie had a rival, an evil looking man, called Two-Ton Ted from Teddington, and he drove the baker's van. He tempted her with his treacle tarts and his tasty oatmeal bread, and when she seen the size of his hot meat pies, it very near turned her head. She nearly swooned at his macaroon, and he said, now if you treat me right, you'll have hot rolls every morning and crumpets every night. He knew once she sampled his layer cake, he'd have his wicked way, and all Ernie had to offer was a pint of milk a day. Poor Ernie!
3: Ernie!
2: And he drove the fastest milk cart in the West. One lunchtime, Ted saw Ernie's awesome cart outside her door. It drove him mad to find it was still there at 4:30. And as he leapt down from his van, off blood through his veins did course, and he went across to Ernie's cart, and he didn't off kick his horse, whose name was Trigger. And he pulled the fastest milk cart in the West. Now Ernie rushed out into the street, his gold top in his hand. He said, if you want to marry Susie, you fight for her like a man. Oh, why don't we play cards for her, he sneeringly replied. And just to make it interesting, we'll have a shilling on the side. Now Ernie dragged him from his van, and beneath the blazing sun, they stood there face to face, and Ted went for his bun. But Ernie was too quick, things didn't go the way Ted planned, and a strawberry-flavoured yoghurt sent it spinning from his hand. Now Sushi ran between them and tried to keep them apart, and Ernie pushed her aside and a rock cake caught him under his heart. And he looked up in pained surprise, and the concrete hardened crust of a stale pork pie caught him in the eye, and Ernie bit the dust. Poor Ernie!
3: Ernie!
2: And he drove the fastest milk cart in the West. Ernie was only 52. He didn't want to die. And now he's gone to make deliveries in that milk round in the sky, where the customers are angels and ferocious dogs are banned, and a milkman's life is full of fun in that fairy dairy land. But a woman's needs are manifold, and Sue, she married Ted.
4: Oof.
2: But strange things happened on their wedding night as they lay in their bed. Was that the trees a-rustling, or the hinges of the gate? Or Ernie's ghostly gold tops are rattling in their crate. They won't forget Ernie.
3: Ernie!
2: And he drove the fastest milk cart in the West.
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0: we don't have a video recorder, we wouldn't have video nasties in the home.
1: Well, I don't know what that was, but it certainly was on the radio then, but just then. I played it. You just heard it. that was a request for The Kid, who asked for Disco Warp and Radio Gosher with Space Space Shooter, and says, yeah, this is totally not a hidden meaning, cough, cough. You shouldn't know anything about that sort of thing. So I looked at the lyrics, and they are as follows. My game is so addictive, my action is so hot, so step onto me, baby, put your coin into my slot. Push my buttons, baby, and jiggle that stick. A brand new challenge, any level you pick. Space Space Shooter goes doota doota doota. And up to then, I was kind of understanding. But yeah, so there you go, that was... The Kid. And before that, Benny Hill, which Steve Benny in the chat says, like, Benny Hill in any way considered to be smutty or suggestive. I know some people have sick minds, but Nathan requested that Birthday Boy today, and he says the line about hot meat pies is the basest filth, and it's utterly glorious to boot. It is very much so indeed. Thank you for selecting that. And said it is FFS Live, so it's an all request kind of evening with me, your beloved Ben Baker. Hi, how are you doing? Just checking in on you, hope you're doing all right. You know, I'd like to check it. It's nice to check in on people, isn't it? It's nice to have these times that we can share. And many people like say, Ben, why don't you just play some more songs? And I say, that's a really good idea. I should do that. So this next one is for Still a Big Kid. They requested it via Blue Sky, and they said this song they thought was about dancing, but it turns out it's about ladies sorting themselves out. What a brilliant phrase for it. This is the mighty Cyndi Lauper with She Bop.

0: Well, we're feeling a little bit proud of ourselves, aren't we?
1: We are indeed, because it's FFS Live here on Noisebox Radio, playing good, clean, family fun records you lot have selected for Mary Whitehouse, up or down wherever she may be, or spinning from side to side like some sort of centrifugal force. A centrifugal, if you prefer. I don't know. I get all my songs from Faith Hill lyrics, so, you know, I don't know anything else other than those. So, respectable street. Who thought that Terry Arnett would go for an XTC song? Obviously, yes. Regular always likes to go for XTC. But I think everyone would have assumed he would have gone for Pink Thing, which is, you know, definitely fitting this thing, but no. Respectable Street, specifically the version from the album Black Sea, which they thought it'd get banned due to the lines about contraception and sex positions, so they re-recorded it, only to have the BBC ban it for the Sony reference. Will they ever win? Probably. Soon. So, we've got all sorts on tonight, all sorts of styles and the like. And Paul Abbott says, I don't know if this will come under pop for your show, but Dinah Washington's TV is the Thing is absolutely mucky. Well, we wouldn't have that sort of thing here on FFS Live, obviously.

you wanna have fun, come home with me. You can stay all night and play with my TV. TV is the thing this year, this year. TV is the thing this year. Radio was great, now it's out of date. TV is the thing this year. Last night I was watching old Tom Mix. My TV broke, I was in a fix. I got on the phone, called my man, said, get here, Daddy, as fast as you can. TV is the thing this year. Oh, TV is the thing this year. Radio was great, but now it's out of date. And TV is the thing this year. Now he turned my dial to channel one. I knew that this was gonna be fun. He turned my dial to channel two. That station thrilled me through and through. He moved one notch to channel three. I said, how I love what you're doing to me. He said, wait a minute, let's try channel four. Just

0: great, but now it's out of date. TV is the thing this year. The way he eased into Channel 5, that man must have had fluid drive. He moved once more to Channel 6, then he opened up his bag of tricks. On Channel 7, the show was late, but we got our kicks. On Channel 8, he turned my dial to Channel 9, said, baby, your set is fine. He moved on up to Channel 10, then we started all over again. He finally hit Channel 11. I cried, mama, he treats your daughter good. TV is the thing this year. Yes, radio was great, but now it's out of date. TV is the thing this year. Baby, my TV set will need fixing just about this time every night.
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5: I think this should have been called When You're in Love with a big Tesco rubber glove full of custard, but what do I know? I'm not Toxic Rock.
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0: I don't think I can go on if it's so emotional. I'm getting a stalk on, I think, here. I find this a bit too sexy, really.
1: Oh, yes.
2: Well, you know, it's a beautiful song. It's a beautiful song, beautiful sentiment, beautiful people listening to FFS Live here on Noisebox Radio. Well, that was requested by Doc Wallace, Dr. Oak, of course. When you're in love with a beautiful woman, you know, it's hard, apparently. He said Mary would love this song because of the emotional impact of an amorous relationship. As Dennis opines, it's hard. It's hard. It's hard. Steve Biddy on the chat says, not a doctor. And James, who selected it, says, it was an eye patch, not a hook either. I don't think we should take it as gospel. Will Mills says, I saw Hook at the Sutton UCI Cinema where I was 8 and I've never been the same since. Good evening. I don't think it's that Hook. I don't think it's that one. It might be, but I don't know. If it's like, you know, Doctor 1941, you know, maybe. I don't know. It's Spielberg fever at the moment, isn't it? Because he's got that film that I've already forgotten the name of out. So I'm going to move on to another request, and this one is for Alison, who, much like many of us with some of these songs, may have discovered later on that this song might have been not necessarily about anything. It mentions mountains of nutrition and two side by side. I don't know, really. I don't think there's anything saucy in that at all. As I said, this is all about good, clean family fun tonight here on Noisebox. And as such, here's the always never controversial Sugar Cubes.

I don't think that is about them Australian pubs, you know. Steve Binney said in the chat, I can't believe this is rude. I personally have had never improper thoughts about lovely Pixie Bjork. Well, that was Walkabout by the Sugar Cubes. And I mean, I am looking at the lyrics now. I don't see anything of theirs. It's like, in the depths of the valleys, magnificent landscape, delicious boy with animal eyes, beautiful buttocks, haunting movements. That's what I think of my first collection of biographies. There is a ship that goes in and out of the harbour. It could be anything. It could be, maybe that's what Portland Bill was about. I don't know. Some of these songs are suggestive, I think, tonight. I asked for good, clean, family fun songs for Mary Whitehouse, and I think some people have taken the Michael out of me and selected rude songs. But luckily, David J. Griffiths, normally on here Wednesdays 8 p.m, he would never do such a thing like that. And he selected this song, which is probably why he's gone out.

0: A request to Mr. K. Hardy from this station. I'm quite impressed by the lyric in that shimmy shuffle smile. I'd struggle with that, getting my lips around it. Oh, pardon, so to speak. And now, with grim inevitability, here's one for Gaz.
1: We got to do our alma mater. 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

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Yeah, freedom. 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Yes, sir. 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Yeah. 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I fell so hard.

0: You know that's future.
1: Apparently, all these people are in Coventry. 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
0: Once I was swimming across Turtle Creek, man.

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And guess what? Everybody's still not singing. There's a few right down front here that's not singing. We're going to dedicate this verse to those who will not sing. Yes, sir.

0: with my demon.
1: Buckhouse by Tingling, number one for Chuck Berry, recorded in Coventry, where they're all at it like mad. And in case you think all these songs are about willies, it's not true, because sometimes they could be about fannies too.

So that was me thinking that was just a big Smagna rip-off, but Alison just pointed out that it's actually No Woman, No Cry, which it really was. Oh, and also, I should point, it's one of... Yes, that was Yodeling the Canyon of Love, Do Re Mi, featuring Kerry, which was the second place in the Great British Song Contest in 97 to pick this song for the British UK entry into Eurovision. And it lost to Love Shine a Light. And granted, that did win. It did win the Eurovision for the UK. But it is rubbish, unlike that, which is great. Selected by William Ham Bevan. And I'd like to... He's given a wonderful piece of a scene setting here. In fact, you know, I'm going to pause that because you need a bit of gravitas for this. Need a bit of gravitas. Imagine a courtroom. Imagine a courtroom. The Oz obscenity trial. I don't know if people know what Oz magazine was, but it was an underground magazine in the late 60s, early 70s, which did one issue which let school kids take over, basically, and do everything, and they put things in it, which basically convened copyright law, to say the least. That's what they went after him over, but it was, there was a lot of things in there. And this came out of it. Judge Argyle, for those who don't have a classical education, what do you mean by this word, cunnilinctus? And George Melly, who I can't do the voice for, it's Liverpool via everywhere, I'm sorry, my lord, I've been inhibited by the architecture. I will try and use better known expressions in the future. Sucking, blowing, going down or gobbling. Or, as we said in my naval days, yodeling in the canyon. Which is just... Oh, God, I love that. If you've never read George Melly's three autobiographies, they are absolutely fantastic books, incidentally. I absolutely love those. Really do recommend those. So, good, clean family fun all the way here on Noisebox Radio. And... I think we'll have this song, which apparently, I didn't know this one was filth. This was actually pointed out to me that this one was filth. And I looked up on Wikipedia and it was confirmed. Apparently the band's manager of this called that song Sex on the Beach, Cake by the Ocean by mistake. And thus, D-A-N-C-E did this. I didn't even know it was George Jonas, to be honest with you, so...

0: People say they don't understand irony.
1: Do you like music? Yeah, yeah. Good music? Yeah, yeah. From all around the world in different times? Yeah, yeah. Have I got a show for you? It's a Small World, Mondays 10 p.m. UK time. People in

Adam Buxton with his own version of "Pull Up to the Bumper," which I don't understand. But when Zagrebista sent this this request into FFS Live, which you are listening to right now with me, Ben Baker, on a Saturday night on Noise Box, he says, "Grace claims it's just about parking a car, and shame on you for thinking it's about a big cock going into a fanny." Oh no. It's certainly the Adam Buxton thing. I was reminded of that by Simon Tyers, who has picked this next one. And he says it's a lovely song about the fun of a British holiday and devouring seafood by the coastline. Here's Squeeze.

I thought I'd give you a bit of a seaside ambience there, because they're pulling mussels from the shell. Lovely beach-based record. And he says, everybody wants a hat. I'm curious, does everyone listening to FS Live now want a hat? If so, what hat do you want? Let me know on the Discord or on Blue Sky or on Truth Social. Or if you like, just take a picture of it, send it along. And while we're at the seaside, why don't we have this one for William Barlow, who selected this one. It's a good one. I was going to give you his reason for it, but he didn't have a reason. He just said play it after 10 p.m. So here's Queen with Seaside Rendezvous.

0: give us a kiss?
1: I wouldn't.
2: Oh, that's such a great piece of music, isn't it? Seaside Rendezvous from A Night at the Opera. What a brilliant record that is. I don't listen to Queen a lot, but when I do, I generally enjoy Queen. I used to listen to, when I was a kid, I used to listen to Greatest Hits 1 on cassette over and over again. I used to listen to that and Divine Madness pretty much on a loop, as well as any of the Now cassette things. Now cassette things. Yes, that's me, Ben Baker. And remember they had the Now cassette things that they had. The wheels went round in the middle. Little tape. It was very good, very good. Very good. I might get a digital watch in the near future. That's beside the point. If you're on the Discord, you can see lots of hats. People are celebrating lots of hats. And you should put a hat on certain areas if you are hoping not to have babies. And this next song, I genuinely didn't know that this was what this is. Steve Vinny says, it's not about literally dying, because then he wouldn't be able to sing the song. It's about Le Petit Mort. But I Just Came in My Pants Tonight isn't such a romantic title. I don't know, it depends how you say it, I suppose. Oh, I just came in my pants tonight. Maybe not. Take it away, cutting crew, if you will.

0: So what we're saying is that and Jizzy My Pants by The Lonely Island are basically the thematic lyrical brothers. That very interesting. As Steamer says, educational and informative. Will Bill says this is the extended remix, and it was extended until it wasn't, so to speak. Right, we're nearly at the end of the first selections of requests for tonight. But there were a couple which I'm not sure necessarily fit, or people were trying to be ironic, or quite frankly just wanted to be absolute filth. So here are two songs, back to back, if you will. One is for Matt Cunnington, and one is on Mr. Coffee Monster, furthermore known as The Notebook, who does admit that this song is not so much innuendo, more just in your face. In your face.
1: Well now, we call this the act of mating. But there are several other very important differences between human beings and animals that you should know about.

0: Well, I suppose it wasn't the ballad of Chasey Lane, at least. But Mr. Coffee Monster, The Bad Touch by the Bloodhound Gang, and one coming up for Matt after a short commercial message.
1: 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Tune in to NoiseVoxRadio.com. People like it.

0: Matt Starman and Matt Star Cats and Dogs. I don't think there is an actual filth in there. I think there were either being amusing, ironical, or maybe I just missed it. I don't know. And apparently, this is all about Mary Whitehouse experience. You can see it's Mary Whitehouse experience then. It's not Mary Whitehouse experience's birthday. But I know what I'd play if it were.
1: Tonight, on MTV Unplugged, would you please welcome Utah Saints?
2: Utah Saints! You! Utah Saints!
0: Apparently there's something lucky about this one, but I've never seen it. Madness, I tell you. Madness!

originally called Chemist Facade, and they didn't have the welcome to the House of Fun bit, so they had to put it in, they had to literally chop it into the tape, and it said, Welcome to the House of Fun for ages. They digitally mastered it better now, but that is the best piece of fact. And the only number one, of course, from Madness, House of Fun. That is apparently about Johnny Bags. I don't know. Have you ever bought condoms? Men or women? I'm going to say, have you ever bought femidoms? But let's be honest, no one should ever have bought femidoms. You would rather should have bought a windsock and just stood on a mountaintop. It would have been quicker. But yeah, I remember going into. Do you remember when places used to advertise that they had like a video wall or something? Like when you went to a nightclub, they'd have like a video wall or whatever, you like a Videotech, Videorama, that sort of thing. I remember seeing the video of House of Fun on one of those, which was made up of about like 30 TVs, and it was like the most impressive thing I'd ever seen in the world. And then I saw some boobs. Don't let me know. Will Mill says, little known fact, Rob Newman is actually older than Gary Oldman. Fantastic. If you want to know what this is about, the Noisebox Discord is there. I mean, I've only just got through the first requests, and it's 10:36, so I don't think I'll be getting all of them in, but don't worry, there will be the face palm hour after, where Knackers will do mop-ups of all the tunes, which I couldn't fit into this frankly girthy program, and it's engorged, you could say. Oh my god. You really need to go to the Discord just to see the picture that Steve Binney's posting, because if you get that reference, it is very funny. If you don't get that reference, is what I'm saying. It's better if you don't. And if you're listening to this on catch up, I'm sorry. It's called FFS Live, and that's kind of how it works. It's not FFS Next Tuesday Week, though. 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Support. I'm always forgetting that one. Right, I'm going to play one or two of the extra requests that I've got from the second half, and this one, I mean, I can't see this myself. I mean, William Hunt Bevan has selected this one, and I got this on a disc which came with the complete Crumb. There was like a Robert Crumb book which came out. It's kind of a pocket size. Well, it wasn't pocket size, it was huge, but it was smaller sized. And it had a free CD of some of his work with the Cheap Suit Serenaders. And this was one of the tracks on it. Can't say anything rude about it, though.

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1: Lately, it's getting very hard.
2: It certainly is with songs like that. Lovecraft, Teenage Head, selected by our very own lovely Gothman, David J. Griffiths, who said the singer's Cleo Murray, who was a singer in the March Violets for a while, and she sang on a couple of their minor hits, Deep and Turn to the Sky, and yeah, that is fantastic. I love that. And I'm going to keep the rock and roll going on FFS Live. Here is one which is definitely just about training dogs and nothing else.

training dogs. Don't think about it. 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Oh, one's for Steve Binney, if you want to know where to put the complaints. And inevitably, we've got to play this.

0: He's a man I'd like you all to know. He grew a great big marrow for the local flower show. And when the story got around, they came from far and wide. And when the people saw the marrow, everybody cried. Oh, what a beauty! I've never seen one as big as that before. Oh, what a beauty! It must be 2 foot long or even more. It's such a lovely colour and so nice and round and fat. I never thought a marrow could grow as big as that. Oh, what a beauty! I've never seen one as big as that before. He was leaning on the garden gate the other day and beckoned to a lady who lives across the way. Took her down the garden path and showed it her with pride. And when she saw the size of it, the little lady said, "Oh, what a beauty! I've never seen one as big as that before. Oh, what a beauty! It must be 2 foot long or even more. With such a lovely colour and nice and round and fat. I never thought a marrow could grow as big as that. Oh, what a beauty! I've never seen one as big as that before. I mean me marrow. I've never seen one as big as that before."
1: And it was the dirtiest programme that I have seen for a very long time.

0: ever seen a video master. I wouldn't. I have far too much.
1: But how can you judge on a video master?
0: Oh,
1: you've
0: easy.
1: Never seen one.
0: Look, if somebody tells me, as we get these reports in from Europe, from America, and from this country, that a particular video nasty contains that, that, that, and that, I actually don't need to see visually what I know is in that film.
2: Well, there you go, Mary Whitehouse there. The reason we're all here tonight on FFS Live, it was her birthday. It is wherever realm she is now. And, you know, there's been a lot of sniding about her. She did some terrible things, but she also did some really, really good things. It's well worth checking out her legacy. She was a big... against child pornography and stuff like that, and she really did have a lot of good things, but it was buried under a lot of terrible ones as well. But yeah, it's worth them. You find the book Ban This Filth, which has got the letters from Mary Whitehouse. That's well worth a read with your eyes. You could read it when you go to bed, because, well, it's nearly bedtime, assuming you're not going to stay up until 2 a.m. to watch some Scottish men kick a thing around. Is anyone planning to do that? Is anyone staying up all night? God bless. As a wrestling fan who is very used to pay-per-view starting at 1 a.m, I feel for you. I considered it, then I remembered that I have no interest at all. So I might not bother. I mean, there's probably like soft porn film on Rewind TV, like that one I saw the other week with Roger Lloyd-Pax getting his ass out. So, you know, I'm just saying, there's always something better to do with your time. And if you've got time on Monday, you should come to Noisebox Radio, because we've got A-Pop at 7, which is all the great new songs that are picked by Alan. And at 10, we've got Keir Hardie doing It's a Small World, playing music from around the world. And in the middle, like a big old sandwich of sensuality, if you will, there's me, Ben Baker versus Monday, and lots of exciting plans for Monday that I will guarantee to have thought of by the time it comes around next Monday. So I'm going to leave you with a song which was picked by Mr. Monster and Mr. Binny, who just assumed it'd be a given, and it nearly wasn't a given. It only came in very, very late, and so it is one which would have been the most facepalmy of facepalm songs, but you don't need that, because the facepalm hour is coming from us, coming sex. It's all filth. It's all been filth. I'm sorry, ladies and gentlemen. I promise good, clean family fun, and it's been filth all the way. I apologise. If you want to go and have a shower now, I totally understand. I'm going to go and think about what I've done, and I'm going to just... I'm just going to think about Alf. Mind you, what's bloody new in my life? Here's Alison Moyer. Good night.

0: ladies and gentlemen, this is Mary Whitehouse speaking. Hello, everyone. I just wanted to say to you that your children and your family are very much at risk, particularly at this time from... Noisebox Radio.
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My p- is engorged with b-. 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I would also like to engage in a s- with some girls. 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
1: What? 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
2: I'm Humphreys and I'm free.
1: Are you being served, sir?
2: What would you like to see? If you'd like some swimming trunks, we've got them plain or spotty. We've also got some see-through that really tan your...
0: beachwear.
2: Oh, these are gay. There's plenty around the back. And

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1: 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Our three-piece is first class. I'll find one with tight trousers that fit well round the...
0: Kitchenware.
1: Oh, these'll do. I'll take them off the peg. Now hold your breath and brace yourself.

0: where's my tape measure? I know, I left it in my Fair Isle drawers for safety. No one dare go in there. Not without my permission, anyway. Here we are. Hasn't it been a funny day for drying? Manners? Is your loose change left or right? I must know for the count. I'll measure you from your ankle right up to your...
1: Menswear.
0: I've one in tweed, thank heavens, just your size. But

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1: I'm sorry that this fitting room is rather dark and chilly. Just try these on and mind that zip in case you catch your
2: sportswear.
1: Oh, goodness me, look, someone's turned the key. And if we're trapped in here all night, I'm Humphreys, and I'm...
3: Are you being sad, sir?
1: I've got a kettle somewhere. We could have a nice cup of tea.
3: Are you being sad, sir?
1: I could steam your hat for you. Your brim is a bit limp.
3: Are you being sad, sir? Is Humphreys and his free?
1: No, I would shout for help, but I've got laryngitis.
3: Are you being sad, sir?
1: Are you the umbrella and shoes that came in last week?

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Kevin Costner said in that film once, "If you build it, they will come." 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

0: Hello, it's Nick Hodgson. 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
2: Oh, yo, it's David S. Stewart here from Rhythmics back in '90s. 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And who knows, you might get a cop off with a banana armour. 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
1: What? 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
0: 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FFS Live, 9 p.m. every Saturday. 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